Me and some of the boys were sitting around the other night. Started talking about politics, religion, love, and life. And what a shame it was about 9/11. And what about hell? And what about heaven? And is there or isn't there angels here on earth? And then one guy said, well, you can take that for what it's worth. If it's something I can see or something I can touch, well, I might believe in all that stuff. So I just had to say to him,

0: And then I said, who went through the pain and smiled through the tears on the day of your birth? She counted your fingers and toes. Thank God you were whole. Son, you ought to know who loved you first.
1: That's right.
0: And who always came running every time you cried out. And how many more things have you forgotten about? And who tried their best to teach you wrong from right? And how many nights did she leave on a light while she waited and prayed till you came in? And who'll be there for you right up to the end? Think about it now.

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May your days be joyful, a message from the Municipality of St. Augustine.

0: 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Great music, reliable news, community-minded and lovely dedications. And if you're a member, thanks for being awesome. The Graveyard Committee of St. Augustine. Peace I leave with you. Let not your heart be troubled, neither let it be afraid. The Graveyard Committee, St. Augustine.
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0: like this. 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
0: And watch this. And she pulled them Nakona boots

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You are listening to CJAS Radio. My favorite vacation spot is Disneyland and St. Augustine.

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It was a cold winter's night. Not a star was in sight as we rolled down the hill to Random West. On a CNR bus that had caused quite a fuss by replacing our Newfoundland Express.

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Stopwatch in his hand, Gordy MacMillan took his stand, told the driver to put her to the floor. Now with a final lash, Maggie sucked in her cheeks, and a great burst of fire and of steam, and a thunderous roar that shook the valley and the shore, and the bus blew apart beside a stream. There were 23 men when the rescue squad came. Not a trace of old Maggie could be seen. Old MacMillan went blind, one poor man blew his mind, and the driver woke up in Lamoille. Well, on the crest of a hill, just outside Clarenville, stands a tombstone to mark Mag's last remains. Her soul

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What if I slid a match and lit the wick? What if I shut you up with my lips on your lips?

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encouraging you to become involved is the aim of the Sports Association of St. Augustine. The KBC committee wants you. 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

the Junior Canadian Rangers Patrol of St. Augustine. Established in March 2001, the patrol welcomes all youth ages 12 to 18 to be part of something fantastic.

I've had a lot of buddies in my time, but he was the best buddy I ever had. The kind of friend you can lean on and turn to when things were going bad. He could have been a rich man, or maybe even president.

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The midnight hour is close at hand. 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

0: 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I can't breathe.
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Diabetes and foot care. Persons with diabetes must give particular attention to their feet in order to maintain them in good health. Diabetes can cause nerve damage and poor blood flow or circulation to the legs and feet. As a result, people with diabetes are less likely to feel a foot injury, such as a blister or a cut. Diabetes can make these injuries more difficult to heal. Unnoticed and untreated, even small foot injuries can quickly become infected, potentially leading to serious complications. By taking just a few minutes every day to clean your feet and by making some changes to your lifestyle, you will have a better chance of having healthy skin and good circulation, thus preventing the kind of lesions so feared by diabetics.

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But when I did, it was such a thrill to be rocking with Jack.

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I still wonder why. 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

municipality of St. Augustine. 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

our local heritage. The Lower North Shore is made up of a vast variety of musicians. CJAS honoring our local artists. Country.

0: thinking about opening an account at a Desjardins Case? 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The identification documents must be recognized items, such as a valid driver's license issued in Canada, a social insurance card, a provincial health card, or a Desjardins access card. For more information on opening an account or the identity documents required, please contact the case where you would like to open an account. Case Populaire, money working for people.
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Hope you are enjoying your day. I love your song, Steam, and my family and friends. You want to race, Colin? Have a good day.

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Just

tell. 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
1: The Junior Canadian Rangers, St. Augustine. Nothing you do as a child is ever wasted. 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

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And let go of what you can't change. 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

0: to ponder. 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

The Junior Canadian Rangers of St. Augustine is a program that helps youths aged 12 to 18 develop ranger life and traditional skills. Ranger skills such as first aid training, navigating with a map, compass, and GPS, and tying knots and lashes. Life skills like managing stress, resolving conflicts, and assisting in the well-being of others. And traditional skills such as unique art opportunities like carving, and training in traditional hunting practices like archery. To learn more of the opportunities and skills the JCR brings, visit their page on the Government of Canada's website.

The Alexander Wellman Fund of St. Augustine. Dreams don't work unless you do. The Alexander Wellman Fund of St. Augustine, supporting its citizens.

Municipality of St. Augustine, advancing the economic, social, and environmental sustainability of our community. The Municipality of St. Augustine.

children and she herds them to the car and drives down to the mega church but can't find a place to park. Then she feels a little guilty when she takes his name in vain. So she folds her last $2 and she drops them in the plate. It's

This is Megan, coming to you from my favorite radio station, CJAS, where I get my daily intake of my favorite tunes from great artists like Miley Cyrus. It's a party in the USA. Yeah.

0: Camaramas, St. Augustine at 418-947-1528. The Everything Store. 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Tamara offers that and this and this and that. If you can't find it, she'll get it for you. 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
1: There was a bird, a rare bird, a rattling bird. Bird in the egg, and the nest, and the nest, and the twig, and the twig, and the branch, and the branch, and the tree, and the tree, and the hole, and the hole, and the bog, and the... Come on!
0: Well, here's to the people on Monday. You know the Kevin Bateman Center, right? It's the place where our town's arena is located for anything hockey. Not to mention that it's the main venue for any big indoor event. 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

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Good morning. It's Tuesday morning. Tuesday morning, August the 18th. This morning, August the 18th. Temperature's at 16. It's a warm kind of morning, like a muggy one, even though it was raining. Got a little bit of fog laying over. It's not a cold morning. The winds are coming from the west. Coming from the west. About 10, 16 kilometers or so. Sunset's at 7:11 tonight. Last 2 minutes again from yesterday. Should see some sunshine though. By this afternoon, should be full sunshine. A little bit maybe later this morning. Now overnight, you're going to have, you know what's coming overnight. Well, it's going to be light though. Just as like a shower probably tonight. But tomorrow, Now, rain ultra today. Looking at about 30 millimeters if it all falls. Right away tomorrow morning is rain. It keeps going heavier, then it gets heavier. Yet tomorrow night, you still got rain. The winds will be south, anywhere from 20 going 40 in the afternoon tomorrow. Still going to be warm. You're going to have a temperature of 18. Thursday, you'll reach 22 in the afternoon. Small chance of a shower. Southwest winds, 30 going 50 with some sunshine. Nice Friday coming. High of 22 by the afternoon. Southwest winds 20 going 30 and a beautiful Saturday. High 22, winds west 20 going 30. Beautiful sunshiny day. Macatna's at 16 up there with an overcast. The winds are south 25 kilometers. They're looking for a bit of sun later this morning. By this afternoon, they'll reach 18 and beautiful sunshine. Now, overnight tonight, they're not getting let off the hook either. They're going to have like showers later this evening, a little bit of light rain tonight, but when tomorrow hits, pretty heavy for them too. They're looking at about 20, 25 millimeters coming. And by the afternoon tomorrow, the winds will be south 30 going 50. And it's going to rain all day, raining yet tomorrow night. Thursday, they got sunny breaks in the morning, beautiful sunshine in the afternoon. The winds will be southwest 40 going 60 with an eye off 18. Netter 18 for Friday. Beautiful sunshine. The wind southwest 30 going 50. And a gorgeous Saturday in Macatna. 17 will be the temperature. The winds will be southwest 20 going up to 40. As for the marine forecast, got showers and fog patches. The wind southwest 25 knots. Backs down to 15 to 20 this afternoon. South 15 overnight. Southeast 15 to 20 by tomorrow afternoon. Now 8:16 this morning in Big Bay, tide is going to be low, 1.6 feet. 2:39 this afternoon, high at 5.6. 8:18, saltwater tide's low this morning at 1.3. 2:21 this afternoon, high at 5.2 feet. Baikomo's 7-ounce port card chase. Sunny skies with fog patches disappearing this morning along with Mingani and Anticosti. There you go. Fog up that way. Natasquan got clear skies. Southwest winds 20 kilometers. Chevry. Mainly cloudy with 30% chance of showers. Winds southwest 30 going 50. Blansablon. A few showers ending this morning. Then cloudy. Still got chance of showers this afternoon. Fog disappearing this morning. Southwest winds 30 going 50. So everybody's got a little bit of fog laying around. We got a little bit out there. It's not tick-tick, but we got a little bit. And we got a little bit of rain coming down. And your winds are, like I tell you, anywhere from like all the way to like 11 up to 16 or so.

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1: 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Next Overcraft Crossing will be at 7:45 from the Pakwashippi side, 8 o'clock St. Augustine side. 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Now, for non-urgent appointments, patients are asked to call the clinic to book an appointment with the nurse. Laboratory services available this morning from 8 until 10:30. Packages can be picked up and dropped off at the drop box in the porch. Now, should you want to reach the municipality, you'll call 1-877-553-0624. Listen to the directory. Jackie Gelbot, the MRC office. She can be reached at 418-947-2629. So it's 16 out there. Temperature is 16. The winds are coming from the west, and they'll swing to the southwest, like back and forth, going anywhere from 11 up to 16 or so. Enjoy your day.

regular municipal setting. Regular municipal setting takes place tonight. Tonight at the municipality or in St. Augustine. Everyone's welcome to come.

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1: 16 outside. It's at 16. And the winds are coming from, well, they're going west and they're going south. And so more or less like spinning around a little bit up there. It's going anywhere from like 15 up to 18, 20 kilometers. And the sun will set tonight at 7:11. Now, this afternoon, hopefully before noon, we'll get some sun. Hopefully. Now, tonight, yep, you got showers starting. Then, like, after the showers kicks in, it's going to be full rain all day tomorrow. You're looking at about 30 millimeters coming nonstop. 18 in the afternoon tomorrow, so it'll be still warm. It'll be still warm. And it's still raining yet tomorrow night. As for Mekatna, as for Thursday, chance of a shower in the morning. In the afternoon, you get a little bit of sun. Southwest winds 30 going up to like 50. Friday, nice afternoon. 22 will be your high. Lots of sunshine. Southwest winds 20 going 30. And another 22 for Sunday. Winds west 20 at times going 30. What a beautiful weekend coming. As for Mekatna, 16 up there, they got an overcast. So, yeah, because we got a little bit of foggy stuff laying around it, too, don't forget. And we got a little bit of rain, too. Let's see, their winds are south, 25 kilometers, sunsetting at 7:12 tonight. Now, overnight tonight, they got rain starting and going on again all day tomorrow. They're looking at about 25 millimeters coming. Still going to be warm, though. 17 in the afternoon. South winds 30, going 50. Raining all day and raining in the nighttime. Thursday, sunny breaks in the morning. By the afternoon, we should have lots of sunshine. Southwest winds 40, going 60. 18 for Friday. Beautiful sunshine. Southwest, anywhere from 30 to 50. And another 17 for Saturday. The marine forecast, showers and fog patches. Winds southwest, 25 knots, 15 to 20 later this afternoon. 15 knots a southerly wind overnight tonight. Southeast, 15 to 20 by tomorrow afternoon. 8:16 out in Big Bay this morning. Tide is going to be low, 1.6 feet. 2:39 this afternoon, high at 5.6. Saltwater tides, 8:18 this morning, low at 1.3. 2:21 this afternoon, high at 5.2 feet. Baker most of an island sport car chair. You got sunny skies with fog disappearing this morning. Min gaining anti-custody, clear skies. Fog rolls out this morning. As for Natasquan, winds southwest, 20 kilometers around noon. Skies are clear. Chevry, mainly cloudy. 30% chance of showers this morning. Southwest winds, 30 going 50. Blanc-Sablon, few showers ending this morning, then cloudy with chance of showers again this afternoon. Fog patches disappearing this morning. Southwest winds, 30 going 50. It's a Tuesday morning show here on CJAS 93.5 FM. 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Counter opens this morning, 10 o'clock until 3:30 this afternoon. Enjoy your day.

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0: Bonjour, je m'appelle Jake. 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

Why? How did I get so L-U-C-K-Y? How did I?

0: There's always something that you'll want at B&M Variety, a trip that's never wasted.
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3: Your next overcraft crossing this morning will be at 8:45 from the Packwood Shippey side. Final crossing 9 o'clock from the St. Augustine side. Now, should you want to reach the agent at the Air Liaison counter, call 418-947-2929. CMA Airlines, the agent can be reached at 418-554-6024.

Consumer habits in Canada have shifted, with more people looking to buy domestic products. And now, customers in other parts of the world are also buying Canadian. Some of the things Canada has that the world wants include abundant natural resources, like critical minerals used in electronics and electric vehicles, or sustainably harvested forest products, like paper and building materials, which are reaching new markets in Asia and Europe. Canadian expertise is another export. For example, domestically designed CANDU nuclear reactors are providing power in half a dozen countries, while Canada develops new clean energy technologies like advanced batteries and next-generation solar and wind power. The revenue from trade with new partners around the globe is reinvested locally to both create jobs and support essential public services communities rely on, like healthcare, schools, roads, and pension funds. Explore some of the stories behind Canada's natural resources at canada.ca/whattheworldwants.

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1: Savatine out there, Savatine. We still got a little overcast, not much, but in Mars Arena now is really starting to brighten up. So we're going to get a little bit of sun peeping out this morning. This afternoon is going to be even nicer. Going to have sunshine reaching 22. Now, overnight tonight, yeah, you know, rain is going to start, right? Going to go on all day tomorrow. You're looking at 30 to 40 millimeters coming. All rain, straight through. And the winds will be south, anywhere from 20 going 40. Thursday, you got a nice one coming. You got sunny skies, southwest winds, 30 going 50, with a high of 22. Another 22 for Friday, and again on Saturday. Sunny skies, southwest winds Friday, 20 going 30. From the west, 20 to 30 on Saturday. Beautiful weekend. Now, Macatna's at 16. They got a little overcast hanging over up there. South winds is at 25 kilometers. Now, overnight tonight, they got some rain coming, and it's going to go on all day tomorrow for them. 25 to 30 millimeters off it. Raining all day, raining through the night. The winds will be south, anywhere from 30 going 50. 18 for Thursday. Sunny skies, southwest winds, 40 going 60. Another 18 for Friday. Winds 30 to 50 from the southwest with sunshine and a beautiful Saturday. IF 17, old southwest, 30 going 40. Now the marine forecast got showers and fog patches. Southwest winds 25 knots.

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0: 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The best of Ed Sheeran, Blackberry Smokes, Coldplay, and much, much more. 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
1: 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Closes at 3 p.m. So $5 gets you 2 tickets. 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
1: 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We have the best music and people like Cameron and Oscar and Jonah.
2: There's a regular municipality sitting meeting. Regular municipality sitting taking place tonight, August the 18th, at the municipality's conference room. Everyone is invited to attend.
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9 o'clock news for Tuesday, August the 18th, 2026. Blue-collar workers with the City of Montreal are warning that they may step up their strike action in the run-up to the UCI Road World Championships, a major event set to take place in September. In a press release issued yesterday, the Montreal Blue-Collar Workers Union lamented a lack of progress in negotiations with the city over the renewal of their collective agreement, which expired December the 31st, 2024. According to the union, the blue-collar workers want to cooperate by taking part in road resurfacing work in the run-up to the championships, but argued the city has not been reciprocal. The union has criticized the awarding of contracts to private companies in the run-up to the competition. This affront shows a lack of respect for these workers and for taxpayers, said the union's president, Nicholas DeCiso, pointing out that work outsourced to the private sector incurs higher costs than if it were carried out in-house. The union has stated that about 10 rounds of negotiations have taken place since early May, but said the employer has remained inflexible on issues of money, which are at the heart of the labor dispute. More than 1,000 athletes are set to take part in the UCI Road World Championships from September the 20th to the 27th. Organizers say the event is expected to attract more than 2 million television viewers worldwide and draw nearly 500,000 spectators to the venues. The Blue Collar Workers Union is a local branch of the Canadian Union of Public Employees, CUPE, affiliated with the FTQ, representing 6,200 members. The blue-collar workers have gone on strike twice during the current round of negotiations, for one day in February and 3 days in April. A man in his 60s died after losing control of his ATV in St. Basile in the Capitale National region Sunday afternoon. According to Beatrice Dornsville, spokesperson with the Sûreté de Québec, the incident occurred at 4 p.m. The man, who was not wearing a helmet, was alone on the ATV when he lost control for reasons that remain unclear. He was pronounced dead at the hospital later that afternoon. A police officer specializing in collision investigations was on site to examine the scene. The investigation is ongoing. CBC News has learned applications from people around the world seeking Canadian citizenship certificates have been rising rapidly in recent months, fueled by thousands of applications from the United States. The number of people who have already received certificates as a result of Parliament's adoption of lost Canadian legislation late last year rose nearly 50% between April the 1st and May the 31st. Bill C-3 allows citizenship for those who can prove they are descended from a Canadian ancestor, even if that ancestor left the country several generations back. It was adopted after the courts ruled that limiting citizenship to the first generation born outside of Canada was too restrictive. Between mid-December, when Bill C-3 went into effect, and May the 31st, some 6,100 citizenship certificates were granted by Immigration, Refugees and Citizenship Canada, IRCC, to those who now qualify. That is up from 4,075 certificates issued as a result of Bill C-3 from mid-December until March the 31st. Another 17,390 people have received certificates as a result of having a Canadian parent. Prior to the bill's adoption, those who were born outside Canada had to have a Canadian parent to qualify for citizenship. Churchill Falls, Hydro-Québec will inject up to $55 billion. The project is much larger, but will also cost much more. 10 days before the general election was called, Quebec signed a new agreement in principle with Newfoundland and Labrador to allow Hydro-Québec to invest $55 billion in what would become the largest hydroelectric project in North American history. The Crown Corporation would produce enough electricity there to power 3 million Quebec homes at low cost for the next 50 years. Hydro-Québec maintains that this agreement will secure Quebec's energy future and meet the growing demand for electricity. Quebec currently buys electricity from Churchill Falls in Newfoundland and Labrador for 0.2 cents per kilowatt an hour.
The new agreement would allow Hydro-Québec to purchase electricity until 2077 at an average cost of 6 cents kilowatt an hour. Hydro-Québec is satisfied. In its 2035 action plan, it estimated the cost of new renewable energy sources at 13 cents kilowatt an hour. If all the projects come to fruition, the Gull Island and Churchill Falls facilities, along with the planned wind farms in Labrador, could produce up to 14,000 megawatts of electricity, including 10,000 megawatts designed for Quebec. This volume corresponds to the consumption of approximately 3 million Quebec households. Nearly 7,000 megawatts are already considered secured. However, a significant portion of this energy remains uncertain, and negotiations with the Inuit of Labrador will need to be conducted. Ottawa played an active role in reaching this comprehensive $70 billion agreement. Between 2024 and today, Hydro-Québec has increased its investments from $25 billion to $55 billion. Hydro-Québec will also benefit from existing federal programs totaling $6.5 billion in tax credits and loan guarantees without governance rights, officials assure. Ottawa will also contribute $3.5 billion, while Newfoundland and Labrador will inject approximately $10 to $15 billion. Newfoundland and Labrador will be able to sell some of its surplus electricity to the United States, but only through Hydro-Québec and by assuming the transportation cost. Up to 720 megawatts of surplus electricity can be exported, depending on the terms of Hydro-Québec's contracts with the states of New York and Massachusetts. Hydro-Québec will also be able to purchase up to 1,630 megawatts of electricity. Hydro-Québec and Newfoundland and Labrador must first consult with Indigenous communities in Labrador and Quebec before reaching a final agreement.

0: The parties have until March the 31st, 2027 to ratify the agreement and begin construction.
1: Temperature 17 out there. 17? Oh yeah, the rain has let up there and the sky is really starting to brighten up out there. And the winds, they hang out anywhere from like 12 up to 18 or so, coming from the south, southwest. Sunset's at 7:11 tonight. Yep, losing two minutes at a time. Overnight tonight, yes, rain begins. Tomorrow, heavy. 30 to 40 millimeters going straight through the day and going on in night. Going to be warm, though. Temperature will be 18. Winds will be south, 20, going 40. Thursday, you got a high of 22. Southwest winds, 30 going 50. Cloudy with some sunny breaks. Small chance of a shower. Another 22 for Friday. Winds southwest, 20 going 30. Sunny skies again on Saturday. Winds will be west, 20 at times going 30. As for Macatna, 16 up there. They got a little overcast. The winds are south, 25 kilometers. Sunsets at 7:12 tonight. But rain, lots of rain for them tomorrow, 25 to 30 millimeters going on all day and in the nighttime. As for Thursday, you're looking at 18 Thursday. The winds will be southwest, 40 going 60, and they got sunny skies. Friday, another 18. The winds sticking to the old southwest, 30 going 50. And again for Saturday, beautiful sunshine. Now, as for the marine forecast, showers and fog patches, the winds are southwest, 25 knots, 15 to 20 this afternoon, south 15 overnight, southeast 15 to 20 by tomorrow afternoon. Now, as for the tide, 2:39 this afternoon in Big Bay, it'll be high, 5.6 feet. 8:59 tonight, low at 2.3. 2:21, saltwater tides will be high at 5.2. 8:54 tonight, low at 2.3 feet.

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2: CJAS Weekly Lesson Bingo takes place tomorrow night, Wednesday night, August the 19th at 7:30. First round tonight is your lucky seven. Your cards are red tonight. That's your strip up tree. The pot is at $135. The bingo seven numbers or less. I'm not consolation prize of $100. Then you have your single card. It's a $1 card. You play the black and nine for $100. And your sheets are $11 each. The loony pot is at $366. Join us and good luck.

0: Adults, there's a contest question. Adults, give me a call. 27 Nightline. I want you to tell me or name me this Canadian singer and songwriter that has sold more than 100 million records, making her one of the best-selling music artists of all time and the best female-selling artist. Good morning, you're on the air.
1: Shania Twain.
0: Right on. Is you Carmella?
1: Yes.
0: And you got a bingo card here. Do you pick it up?
1: I'll pick them up this morning.
0: All right, then. See you later.
1: Okay, bye.
0: Yep, Shania. And you know what? Her birthday is coming August the 28th. It's going to be her birthday. And she's known to be the best-selling female artist in country music history. So have a good one, Carmella. His face.

0: 18 out there. 18. So it's starting to brighten up. I mean, temperature is rising, so the sun is soon going to be shining. And it sets tonight, the sun, at 7:11. Rain begins overnight tonight, goes on all day tomorrow, haul up yet tomorrow night. 30 to 40 millimeters of rain you're looking at. Thursday, you got sunny skies, a high of 22 for Thursday. And Friday and Saturday, beautiful weekend. You got highs of 22 and lots of sunshine coming. Macatina's at 16 up there over there with a high overcast. Winds are south, 25 kilometers. Sun setting at 7:12 tonight, with rain beginning tonight. Going on all day tomorrow and tomorrow night, 25 to 30 millimeters off it. Then they got two beautiful days, Thursday and Friday, lots of sunshine with eyes off 18. The marine forecast got showers and fog patches with southwest winds, 25 knots, 15 to 20 from the southwest this afternoon, south 15 overnight, southeast 15 to 20 by tomorrow afternoon. Now 2:39 in Big Bay. Tide is going to be high at 5.6 feet. 8:59 tonight, low at 2.3. Saltwater tides 2:21 this afternoon, high at 5.2. 8:54 tonight, low at 2.3 feet.
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history for today, August the 18th, here on CJAS 93.5 FM. August the 18th, 2011, gold hits a record price of $1,826 per ounce. 1993, historic Chapel Bridge in Switzerland burns, destroying 147 of its decorative paintings. It was built in 1365. 1992, Dennis Rader, the BTK, bind, torture, kill, killer, receives 10 consecutive life sentences. He had terrorized Wichita, Kansas, murdering 10 people between 1974 and 1991. 1991, a group of hardline communist leaders, unhappy with the drift toward the collapse of the Soviet Union, seized control of the government in Moscow and place President Michael S. under house arrest. 1987, Ohio nurse Donald Harvey sentenced to triple life terms for poisoning 24 patients. 1974, Luna 24, USSR's final major lunar exploration mission, soft lands on the moon. 1969, Christian Slater, an actor, was born. 1966, Australian troops repulse a Viet Cong attack at Long Tan. 1965, Operation Starlight marks the beginning of major U.S. ground combat operations in Vietnam. 1961, Robert Warren, Bob Woodruff, journalist, TV news anchor, critically wounded by roadside bomb while reporting on the war in Iraq, January 2006, was born in 1961 on this day. 1952, Patrick Swayze was born, an actor and dancer, Dirty Dancing and Ghosts. 1943, the Royal Air Force Bomber Command completes the first major strike against a German missile development facility of Peenemünde. 1940, Frankie Avalon, a singer and actor, was born. Teen heartthrob of the late 1950s, early 60s. 1939, the film The Wizard of Oz opens in New York City. 1936, Robert Redford was born, an actor. 1929, the first cross-country woman's air derby begins. Louise McPetridge Thadden wins first prize in the heavier plane division, while Phoebe Fairgrave O'Mill finishes first in the lighter plane category. 1923, Jimmy Witherspoon, a blues singer, was born. 1918, Elsa Morant, an Italian writer, was born on this day. 1862, Confederate General J.E.B. Stuart's headquarters is raided by Union troops at the 5th New York and 1st Michigan Cavalries. 1792, Lord John Russell was born, Prime Minister of England from 1846 to 1852 and 1865 to 1866. 1782, poet and artist William Blake marries Catherine Sophia Buscher. Canadian history for today, August the 18th, here on CJAS 93.5 FM.

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1: 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If it's your birthday today, happy birthday. Aries, set your sights high today and then make it your one and only priority to go even higher. Create something of lasting value, something that could see your name up in lights for a very long time. Taurus, the message of the stars today is that you shouldn't stop pushing yourself so hard and allow workmates and family members to do more for you. Don't be so proud that you won't accept help from other people, because that's what friends are for. Gemini, if the pace of life has been a bit slow in recent weeks, then what occurs today and tomorrow will cheer you up to no end. The most sociable area of your chart will get things moving again, but you will know when to stop. Cancer, Mars in your sign makes it easy to believe that your life has been meaning and purpose, but you also need to be aware that that's not what it's all about. Look for ways you can help other people today. Don't think of it as a charity. Think of it as fun. Leo, you're on top of the world and seriously thinking about making a leap for the stars. In your sign energizes you to such an extent that you will believe you can leap tall buildings at a single bound. Believe it, but don't do it. Virgo, life may be tough at times, but there are always ways you can make things easier for yourself. One such way will occur to you today, and the moment it does, you must make full use of it. Listen to and act on what your inner voice tells you. Libra, the best way to get ahead in the world is to join with people whose aims and ambitions are very close to your own. Life is not and never will be a zero-sum game. One person does not have to lose, so another person can win. Scorpio, you're about to be put to the test, and that's good because you feel you have a lot to prove. In the career area of your chart, you'll inspire you to aim higher than ever before, and from there you will keep heading skyward. Sagittarius, if something you thought was of huge importance no longer engages you with the same level of passion, you should take that as a sign that it's time to move on to something new. What that something is should become apparent today. Capricorn, there's a lot of emotional junk in your system and it's holding you back from being more adventurous in the world. Today, you'll inspire yourself to be ruthless with yourself and let it all go. Don't be your own worst enemy. Aquarius, if you need to improve a love relationship, then today will show you how to strengthen the bond that exists between you. The fact is you have too much in common to even think about going your separate ways. The right way is together. For you Pisces, you may have a lot of energy at your disposal, but what you are going to do with it. The best outlet by far is to be ruthless and get rid of all the bad habits and outdated methods that have been holding you back. Starting that today. Horoscope readings for today, August the 18th, you're on CJAS 93.5 FM.

lotto tickets out. The results are coming right up here on CJAS. Who knows? This could be your lucky day, and you get to go on a warm, sunny beach once you check your tickets with the results from CJAS 93.5 FM. Good luck. Following is the lotto results for Monday night, August 17th, starting at your ground B numbers. 2, 15, 31, 32, and 48, the ground number 05. Banco numbers, 2, 5, 6, 9, 12, 14, 20, 24, 28, 31, 35, 37, 40, 44, 51, 54, 60, 62, 63, and 66. As for the astro, your day is 1, your month November, the year 74, and your sign is Taurus. Lotto poker cards, 2 of spades, 6 of clubs, 9 of clubs, queen of hearts, and the queen of spades. 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Good luck!

Howard Benford and Drink Along Song on your morning show this morning. There's a regular municipal sitting taking place tonight at the Municipal Conference Room here in St. Augustine. All welcome to attend. Chris Stapleton and Nobody to Blame.

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0: sports highlights for Tuesday, August the 18th, 2026. The NBA is disputing claims made in an ESPN article about the league's investigation of Los Angeles Clippers owner Steve Ballmer. ESPN published a story yesterday morning citing three sources that said the NBA found no evidence showing that Mr. Ballmer funneled money through team sponsors to pay Kawhi Leonard in order to circumvent the salary cap. The article alleged that the NBA is instead focused on if the team's introduction of Leonard to team sponsors constitutes a violation of the league's rules prohibiting salary cap circumvention. NBA spokesman Mike Bass issued a statement yesterday afternoon that said the ESPN article contains numerous and significant inaccuracies. Mr. Bass's statement said that the results of the NBA's investigation will be made clear once it's completed. A trade between LA and the Toronto Raptors involving Leonard has been put on hold based on what punishments, if any, the league doles out. The postseason hangover lasted a lot longer than Toronto Blue Jays fans expected this year. A slow start coupled with mid-season struggles nearly derailed the 2026 campaign for Canada's lone big league team. However, a strong run of form after the recent trade deadline has lifted Toronto back into the playoff race. With interest ramping up for the reigning American League champions, the timing couldn't be better for several former Blue Jays who moved into the baseball podcast space this year. One such offering is the Get It Done League podcast featuring former sluggers Josh Donaldson and Russell Martin with broadcaster Arash Madani. The title serves as a nod to a memorable Donaldson quote from the 2015 season. "You know what you're going to get from him. It's just honesty at all times," Martin said of his former teammate in a recent video interview. "He doesn't care if he ruffles any feathers." Therein lies the beauty of having quotable ex-players on the microphone. When in uniform, players are usually guarded and careful to avoid generating bulletin board material for the opposing team. Once their playing days end, they can often be a revelation. While the filter can sometimes be thicker on radio or television, the podcast medium can allow for deeper dives and extended storytelling as former players provide valued insight into the reality of the professional game. Former Blue Jays outfielder Kevin Peller and pitcher Ricky Romero also tap into that behind-the-curtain knowledge on the Bluebird Territory podcast with writer Mitch Bannon of The Athletic. The Toronto Raptors signed free agent guard Malachi Smith yesterday. Smith averaged 8.3 points, 3.4 rebounds, 3.3 assists, and 23.9 minutes in 15 games, four starts with the Brooklyn Nets last season. He shot .485 from the field, including .435 from three-point range, and scored in double figures six times with one double-double. Smith recorded a season-high 19 points, 10 assists, and 8 rebounds on April the 10th at Milwaukee. He also appeared in 39 games, 18 starts with Long Island in the NBA G League, averaging 14.4 points, 5.7 assists, 4.6 rebounds, 1.4 steals, and 28.7 minutes. Financial terms of the deal were not disclosed, as per team policy. Home court has been good to Melissa Umana-Paradis and Brandy Wilkerson. The Canadian beach volleyball duo seeks a Montreal three-peat in the FIVB Beach Pro Tournament starting Wednesday at Parc Jean Drapeau. Umana-Paradis and Wilkerson won in Montreal early in their partnership in 2023 and again in 2025. The latter tournament felt to them like a belated celebration of their Olympic silver medal in Paris in 2024, when the Beach Pro Tour didn't have a stop in Montreal. Both ladies are from Toronto. They were the first Canadian women to claim an Olympic beach volleyball medal. Umana-Paradis is considered one of the best diggers in the game. The left-handed Wilkerson, whose wingspan of almost 2 meters provides impenetrable blocks, is a force at the net. Currently ranked 9th in the world, the Canadians chase a second tournament win this season after prevailing in Ostrava, Czechia in May. Yesterday, FIFA confirmed that Chief Operating Officer Kevin Lemore has left the governing body weeks after he publicly criticized President Gianni Infantino's plan to sell a stake in its tournament business, including the World Cup. FIFA can confirm that the working relationship between FIFA and Kevin Lemore as FIFA's chief operating officer has ended on August the 17th. FIFA thanks Kevin for his 2 years of service and wishes him the best of luck in the future. No further comment will be made on the matter. FIFA Secretary General Matthias Grafstrom informed staff and council members of Mr. Lemore's departure in a letter yesterday, saying the two sides had agreed to part ways following recent discussions. Mr. Lemore had publicly criticized the proposal last month, saying FIFA staff had been deceived over the plan and describing it as the project of one person. Our mission is to serve football, not to serve the personal interest of a person who unfortunately believes he embodies FIFA when he is supposed to be at its service, Mr. Lemore said in a statement at the time.
1: Out there, 18, and the winds are coming from the south-southwest. Not too bad, though. Like, comes down to about 12, then it goes like 16 or 20. Sunsets at 7:11 tonight, with rain beginning overnight. Rain going through all day tomorrow and even tomorrow night. 30 to 40 millimeters off it. Won't be cold, though. Be like 18 out there. Wind south, 20 going 40. 22 in your schedule for Thursday. Southwest winds, 30 going 50. Sunny skies again for Friday, another 22, wind southwest, 20 going 30. And for Saturday, another beautiful one. 22 will be your eye, beautiful sunshine, the winds will be west, 20 going 30. Now Makatna, they're at 16 up there. The winds are south, 25 kilometers. They're looking to get some sunshine this afternoon. Overnight, yes, the rain begins. Tomorrow, rain all day, rain in the night, 25 to 35 millimeters off it. Windy too, south 30 going 50. 18 for Thursday and Friday. Sunny breaks on Thursday, southwest winds 40 going 60. Beautiful sunshine for Friday, wind southwest 30 to 50. And again for Saturday, all southwesters 30 going 40. Beautiful sunshine with an eye off 17. Now, as for the marine forecast, showers and fog patches with southwest winds 25 knots. Backing 15 to 20 this afternoon, south 15 knots overnight, southeast 15 to 20 tomorrow afternoon. 2:39 in Big Bay, tide is going to be high, 5.6 feet. 8:59 tonight, low at 2.3. 2:21, saltwater tides high at 5.2. 8:54 tonight, low at 2.3 feet. Make a most of an ounce pork heart shake at sunny skies. Mingani and Anticosti, clear skies up there. As for Natasquan, clear skies with southwest winds, 20 kilometers around new time. Chevrolet got chance of fast showers this morning. Winds southwest, 30 going 50. Blanc Blanc got showers this morning. Then it brings up for a bit and chance again this afternoon for showers with southwest winds, 30 at times, gusting 50. It's a Silver Years show here on CJAS 93.5 FM. Silver Years show is sponsored by the Municipality of St. Augustine. Here's Loretta Lynn this morning, and I'm a honky-tonk girl.

Laugh when you can. Apologize when you should. And let go of what you can't change. Life's too short to be anything but happy. A message from the Graveyard Committee of St. Augustine.

0: 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During the Silver Year shows on CJS Radio, our goal is to ensure your music is looked after and shared. The Silver Year show is proudly sponsored by the Municipality of St. Augustine. Our municipality, preserving our heritage, is an important mandate.
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2: 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Now you have laboratory services up until 10:30 this morning. For non-urgent appointments, patients are asked to call the clinic to book an appointment with the nurse. Packages can be picked up and dropped off at the drop box in the porch. Should you want to reach the municipality, call 1-877-553-0624. Listen to the directory. Jackie Gelbaugh for the MRC office can be reached at 418-947-2629. It's the Silver Years show here on CJAS 93.5 FM. And here is Jennings, Waylon and Jennings with Wrong on the Silver Years show.

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1: Outside 17, and the winds are like southwest, something like that out there. They come all the way down to about 12, and they go up to like 16 or 20. Sunsets at 7:11 tonight. We're hoping to see sun, showing that we should have lots of sunshine by this afternoon. Now overnight tonight, rain starts, goes on all day tomorrow, right up through the night. 30 to 40 millimeters off it. Going to be warm. Temperature will be 18. The winds are going to be south, anywhere from 20 going 40. As for tomorrow, Thursday, you're looking at a high of 22. No, tomorrow's not Thursday. Oh, skipping a day. Tomorrow's half week mark. Wednesday. Thursday, you got 22 coming up with southwest winds, anywhere from 30 going 50. Another 22 for Friday and Saturday. Beautiful sun. So you got a nice weekend coming. As for Macatna, they're at 17 up there. The winds are coming from the south, 25 kilometers. They're looking to see some sun this afternoon. Overnight, the rain begins, goes on again tomorrow, 25 to 30 millimeters off it. 17 tomorrow will be their eye. South winds 30 going 50. Southwest 40 to 60 on Thursday with 18. Another 18 for Friday. Beautiful sunshine. And the southwest again, 30 at times going up to like 50. And as for the rain forecast, showers and fog patches, southwest winds 25 knots, goes down to 15 to 20 this afternoon, south 15 overnight, southeast 15 to 20 tomorrow afternoon. Now 2:39 out in Big Bay, tide is going to be high, 5.6 feet, 8:59 tonight, low at 2.3. 2:21, saltwater tides high at 5.2, 8:54 tonight, low at 2.3 feet. 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

dying fame. Even though you lost, they speak highly of your name. Cause you fought all the way, Johnny Rep, Johnny Rep. You fought all the way, Johnny Rep.

When President Lincoln heard the news about your fall, everybody thought there'd be a victory ball. But he asked the band if they would play Dixie for you, Johnny Reb, and for all you believe, 'cause you fought all the way, Johnny Reb, Johnny Reb.

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2: 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August the 18th, 1938, in North Little Rock, Arkansas, Alan Reynolds was born, a producer, best known for producing virtually every album by Garth Brooks. He also produced Crystal Gayle's Don't and Make My Brown Eyes Blue. 1958, Don Gibson scored his second country number one hit with Blue Blue Day. 1961, born in Woodland Hills, California, was Canadian music video and film director Stephen Goldman. He died April 30, 2015, at the age of 53. 1973, Conway Twitty and Loretta Lynn were at number one on the Billboard Country Charts with Louisiana Woman, Mississippi Man. 1977, Waylon Jennings was at number one on U.S. Country Album Charts with Oh Waylon. 1989, Regal, Minnesota, had the honor of being the smallest place Johnny Cash had ever played. The farm town, consisting of two bars, a church, and a baseball field, only had a population of around 45 people. Although a crowd approaching 5,000, mostly from out of town, attended the show, billed as Cornstalk 89. 2003, Alan Jackson and Jimmy Buffett were at number one on the Billboard Country Singles Charts with the Jim Moose Brown and Don Rowling's pen song, It's 5 O'Clock Somewhere. 2012, Winona Judd's husband, Scott Cacus Moser, who played drums in both Ur Road Band and Highway 101, was involved in a motorcycle crash in South Dakota, which resulted in the amputation of a leg. 2020, American singer and songwriter Steve Gulley died at the age of 57. Country Music History segment for today, August the 18th, here on CJAS 93.5 FM.

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1: Adults of Silver Years Show, 50 years old and older. Here's a little contest question. Give me a call. 2790 line. 2790 line. Can you tell me which former Canadian Prime Minister got a video, and he's circulating that video from the Entertainment News to the CBC News to the Montreal Gazette, seen dancing in a hardware store in Montreal? Good morning, you're on the air.
2: Elliot Trudeau?
1: Justin Trudeau?
2: No, Elliot, Pierre Elliott.
1: Nope, not Pierre Elliott, no. See, this former Canadian Prime Minister, just on the weekend, he was in a hardware store along with his girlfriend, and he's caught dancing in the hardware store. Good morning, you're on the air.
3: Justin Trudeau,
1: right on. That's you, Wanda?
3: Yeah.
1: Have a good day there, Wanda.
3: You too.
1: All right, bye. There you go. Yeah, it's Justin Trudeau. Justin Trudeau along with his girlfriend, Katy Perry, over the weekend. Dancing in a hardware store. He's dancing with the plunger in his hand. So this afternoon, Wanda, on the Entertainment News, I'll give you a little story on that. Have a good one, Wanda.

Tune in at 10 a.m. every weekday to the Silver Year Show. Enjoy the morning listening to a mix of classic country, Newfoundland, and some of your very own local artists. CJAS, ensuring that every genre is covered.

Regular municipality sitting takes place tonight, August the 18th, at the municipality here in St. Augustine in the conference room. Keep Whitley coming up this morning on the Silver Years Show and tell Lori I love her.

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1: Next Hovercraft Crossing today is only at 12 noon from the Packleshippey side, 1215 St. Augustine side. 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Kenny Rogers ending off the Silver Year show this morning in Coward off the County. Stick around. Variety hours coming up and 11 o'clock news segment.

The Variety Hours now. Welcome. This is a show that has something new, something different, something great. This is the CJIS Variety Hour.

11 o'clock news for Tuesday, August the 18th, 2026. Parti Québécois leader Paul St-Pierre Plamondon says his party won't hold the referendum on Quebec sovereignty while Donald Trump is president. The 49-year-old took to social media early this morning to make the statement. I have chosen to completely defuse the argument that this would be the worst possible time to reflect on our future because of Trump by ruling out the possibility of holding a referendum before the end of a second term, said St-Pierre Plamondon. That means we will be able to run a campaign based on our proposals to help Quebecers and revitalize our future, rather than on repetitive and fruitless fear-mongering. He went on to explain that this means a Parti Québécois government will not hold the referendum before January 20, 2029, the date on which Mr. Trump's term in the White House ends. The party leader stated that an issue as critical as the political future of Quebec requires an informed and calm debate. Mr. St-Pierre Plamondon noted that if the PQ is elected, the party will continue to consult Quebecers on the topic of independence during its first term. The search for a missing plane has come to an end after crews discovered plane debris near Queen Elizabeth II Provincial Park in Ontario. While parts of the aircraft have been found, the whereabouts of the missing 73-year-old pilot, identified by his family as David Douglas, remain unknown. Durham Regional Police say he took off from Oshawa Airport around 8:30 Friday and was believed to be heading north toward Kawartha Lakes. Douglas was flying a small blue and yellow single-seat home-built plane with FOFZ on its tail. He was supposed to fly back at 9:30 a.m. that same day, but he never returned. Investigators said he was last reported near Balsam Lake. A coordinated search got underway for Douglas over the weekend. Yesterday, the regional police confirmed plane debris was discovered in the Kawartha Lakes area. The Joint Rescue Coordination Center, JRCC, in Trenton said the wreckage was observed in Wolf Lake. Authorities confirmed that Mr. Douglas has not been found, but said the investigation now falls under the jurisdiction of the Ontario Provincial Police. Kawartha Lakes OPP will be assisting JRCC in the search, which includes dive techs in the lake areas. Cracks discovered at a Quebec City elementary school have forced more than 300 students and their teachers to move to another school shortly before the start of the academic year. Inspections carried out on St. Fidel Elementary School revealed cracks in the building's beams and pillars. Although expert evaluations confirm no immediate safety risk to occupants, the extent of the repairs requires a major construction project. In total, 345 students and staff will be relocated. An online meeting for parents will be held August 20th. The school service center said the students, alongside employees, will be set up at another building, also owned by the service, located 250 meters away. Minors and social networks, the Meta trial gets to the heart of the matter. Accused of making teenagers addicted to Facebook and Instagram, Meta faces the first arguments in a trial in California today, in which several U.S. states are demanding nearly $200 billion in penalties and an overhaul of its two flagship applications. After jury selection last week, the substantiative hearings begin for 6 weeks before the federal court in Oakland on the San Francisco Bay. This is the first federal trial in a vast legal battle that also targets TikTok, Snapchat, and YouTube. Surrounded by lawsuits from families, school communities, and U.S. states that accuse them of damaging the mental health of teenagers, Meta appears here alone, already burdened with two convictions this year in state courts in Los Angeles and New Mexico, which he has appealed. The states are demanding, according to a still provisional estimate, some $193 billion in penalties. Last Thursday, they denied aiming for $1.4 trillion, a total calculated by Meta, which they say was intended to create shock. They also demand that the most protective settings be automatically imposed on minors from screen time to notifications,
without the possibility for a teenager to relax them on their own. Leading a coalition of 29 states that have been pursuing meth since 2023, the attorneys general of four of them, California, Colorado, Kentucky, and New Jersey, are spearheading this lawsuit. Their accusation consists of three parts. Meta allegedly lied to the public about the harmfulness of its applications for teenagers. It allegedly designed certain features to retain them, including appearance filters and time-limiting tools that are easily circumvented. And it allegedly collected data from children under 13 without parental consent, in violation of a federal law. Eight jurors were selected, but their role will be advisory. Mark Zuckerberg is the star witness announced 6 months after his first appearance before a jury in Los Angeles, which resulted in a historic conviction for the harm suffered by a teenage girl. The jury will also hear from Arturo Bejar, a former Meta engineer who has become a key figure in the fight against social media giants. The judge rejected the Menlo Park group's request to exclude its testimony, seeing it as a desperate attempt to eliminate a strong witness for the plaintiffs. Meta, which claims some 3.6 billion users across all its applications, strongly disagrees with these accusations and says it is confident that the evidence will demonstrate our long-standing commitment to young people.

everyone. Welcome to the Variety Hour. Temperature is currently at 19, and the winds are just 10 kilometers, coming from the west. This afternoon, a mix of sun and cloud, south winds 25, temperature up 21. Cloudy with showers tonight, a high of 16. Rain for tomorrow, all day, continuing throughout the night, up to 30 millimeters. Daytime high 18, overnight 16. Chance of a shower for Thursday, southwest winds 30, a high of 22, cloudy overnight 14. Mainly sunny skies Friday and Saturday, daytime high 22, clear overnight temperature of 13. And for Gromacatna, this afternoon mainly sunshine, south winds 30, gusting to 50, a high of 17, light rain tonight, temperature of 15. Rain for tomorrow, all day and throughout the night as well. South winds 30, gusting to 50 in the afternoon, a high of 17. Overnight temperature of 15. 2:21 this afternoon, high tide 5.2, 8:54 tonight, low at 2.3.

0: Central. Contest question for the adults of the listening audience. Call me on the 2790 line with your answer. As more wildfire evacuees in northwestern, in which northwestern province? It's in the province. Which province are preparing for the journey home? Local leaders are warning residents that their communities may have changed drastically over the summer. CJ, yes, good morning.
1: British Columbia?
0: No, not British Columbia. Try again. About 624 evacuees from the White Sand First Nation and Armstrong. Hello, you're on the air.
2: Labrador?
0: No, not Labrador. Try again. They've been gone since mid-July. They are from which province? CJ, yes, hello.
2: Ontario?
0: Yes, it's Ontario. Who's calling, please?
2: Jenny.
0: Pardon?
2: Jenny.
0: Jenny, thank you. Have a good day.
2: Thank you.
0: Bye. There we go. Jenny Fakey with Ontario. The close-knit communities, largely considered one and the same by residents there, are about 260 kilometers from the city. Essential workers will be sent to the community to ensure that water, stores, supplies, internet, and other important services are ready to go, he said. Tune in, Jenny. You'll have a chance to win the prize on Friday. Good luck.
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1: A mix of sun and cloud this afternoon. Winds from the south, 25 with gusts to 45. A high of 21. Cloudy with showers tonight. Light winds, a high of 16. Rain for tomorrow. Daytime high, 18. Overnight, 16. Chance of a shower, Thursday. Southwest winds, 30. A high of 22. Cloudy overnight, 14. Mainly sunny skies for Friday and Saturday. A daytime high of 22. Clear overnight, temperature of 13. Roma Katna, mainly sunny skies this afternoon, south winds 30, gusting to 50, a high of 17. Light rain tonight, temperature of 15. Rain for tomorrow, morning throughout the day and overnight. Daytime high 17 with winds from the south 30. Overnight 15 degrees Celsius, south winds 25. 2:21 this afternoon, high tide 5.2, 8:54 tonight, low at 2.3.
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winds are 8 kilometers from the south-southwest. Mix of sun and cloud this afternoon. South winds 25 kilometers per hour, high of 21. Cloudy with showers tonight. Light winds, high of 16. Rain for tomorrow. Daytime high 18, overnight 16. Winds from the south 25 kilometers per hour. Thursday, chance of a shower, high of 22. Cloudy overnight 14. Friday and Saturday's outlook, mainly sunny skies, high of 22. Overnight clear skies, temperature of 13. And for Gromacatna, sunshine this afternoon. South winds 30, gusting to 50, temperature of 17. Light rain tonight. South winds 20 kilometers, a high of 15. Rain tomorrow, daytime high of 17, overnight 15. South winds 30, gusting to 50. As for the tide, at 2:39 this afternoon, high at 5.6, 8:59 tonight, low at 2.3.

I saw the old man's face. Front page obituary. He was a millionaire. He left his fortune to some guy he barely knew. His kids were mad as hell.

welcome to the Radio New News for Tuesday, August the 18th, 2026, sponsored by the MRC Gulf de St. Laurent. Harold Bernatchez, former head of major crimes for the Sûreté du Québec on the North Shore, said it's not an impression, it's a fact. Crimes committed with firearms are indeed on the rise on the North Shore. According to him, this resurgence of violence is explained by a conflict between criminal organizations seeking to take control of the lucrative drug market in the region. Data obtained from the Sûreté du Québec does indeed show an increase in incidents involving firearms since 2021. For Mr. Bernatchez, who edited the Major Crimes Bureau in Baie-Comeau for 8 years before retiring after a 28-year career with the police force, this trend corresponds to what the Sûreté du Québec refers to as a royalty conflict. There has been a turf war since 2023 that has taken hold. The actions are becoming more and more violent because there is an escalation to see who will have control, he summarizes. According to the former investigator, the resurgence of cocaine use in recent years has made the North Shore market particularly attractive to criminal organizations. The cocaine market has regained enormous ground, he asserts. It's consumed much more than it was a year or two ago. The more it's consumed, the more the profits multiply. He explains that street gangs, mainly from major urban centers, are now trying to take control of territories previously associated with outlaw motorcycle gangs. According to him, these organizations first seek to convince local traffickers to switch sides by offering them better financial terms. If this approach fails, the methods will become more coercive. According to him, current criminal groups are distinguished by their modus operandi. Street gangs don't have that kind of structure. They act quickly and want to take control immediately. He also expressed concern about the recruitment of minors. Street gangs recruit anyone. They lure young people into the trap of becoming big-time gang leaders. They are the ones who go into battle. He recounted in particular that last spring, two individuals linked to street gangs allegedly showed up at a party organized after a graduation ball in order to recruit and intimidate 17-year-old teenagers. Police reportedly intervened quickly and arrested them. Without going so far as to say the situation is out of control, the former head of major crimes believes that the North Shore is going through one of the most difficult periods in its recent history in terms of organized crime. The North Shore is experiencing one of its biggest periods of organized crime activity. The volume of crimes and the degree of violence are higher than before. According to him, the weapons used in these conflicts come mainly from the black market. Nevertheless, Mr. Bernatchez remains convinced that the efforts currently being made will reduce this violence. Baseball, a native of Harris-St-Pierre, makes the leap to the United States. Originally from Harris-St-Pierre, where he discovered his love of baseball, Marek Devo will continue his rise on the diamonds with our neighbors to the south. The player was dominated in the Quebec Junior Elite Baseball League, LBJEQ, this summer in the uniform of the Coaticook Rocket South Shore, is joining the Georgetown College Tigers, a Kentucky team that plays in the National Association of Intercollegiate Athletics, NAIA. Marek Devo left Quebec on August the 14th, established himself as one of the best plate setters during the 2026 LBJEQ season, even though he missed the last three games of the regular season. As of yesterday, he was at the top of the points produced column with 73, 17 more than his closest pursuer. The 20-year-old athlete also ranked among the best in hits, third with 62, doubles second with 24, and home runs second with 10, all in 46 games. His batting average, .376. He described his third season in this league as his best. My progress is consistent, which is a good sign. I'm very happy with my season, and I'm going to try to continue this momentum during my season in the United States, said the player, who was drafted by the Longueuil Dukes, third round, 40th overall in April 2024. He was traded during the 2024 preseason to the Trois-Rivières Eagles and during that same season to the Rockets.
Initial contact was made with the Georgetown College Tigers last December. The agreement was finalized in July. DeVoe said he's very excited to start this new chapter. It's going to be an incredible experience, and I'm going to be able to play at a new level of very high competition. Through his journey, he hopes to inspire young baseball players on the North Shore. It was in 2020 that the DeVoe family left the North Shore for Drummondville. There are six siblings. Baseball is or has been a part of the family's life. Muriel Vachon returns to the chieftaincy of the Innu community of Pessimit after winning the elections yesterday with 501 votes. The new leader is not a newcomer. She already led the community between 2022 and 2024. She's returning to power for the next 2 years. Candidate Robert St. Ange finished second with 439 votes. Outgoing deputy leader Jerome Bacon St. Ange finished third with 374 votes. Outgoing leader Rennie Simon did not run for re-election. The population also elected an almost exclusively female council. The elections in Pessimit come after much controversy surrounding a proposed multi-billion dollar agreement between the community, Hydro-Québec, and the Quebec government. It was rejected by its members in a referendum. However, it was during Muriel Vachon's tenure that negotiations for this failed agreement began. Indeed, in 2024, former Premier François Legault and the former CEO of Hydro-Québec had signed a framework agreement with Pessimit, with great fanfare to settle past wrongs and restore a partnership. Within the community, however, this framework agreement was criticized in 2024, much like the draft agreement that resulted from it this year, for its lack of transparency and information. The LNG project is moving forward in Baie-Comeau. The Atikamekw Nation will be at the heart of the Energy Corridor and Liquefied Natural Gas Project to supply Europe from Baie-Comeau. The project is being launched in collaboration with Marinvest Energy. Designed to produce up to 15 million tons of LNG per year, the project will be powered by renewable electricity from Quebec. The partnership aims to contribute to the decarbonization of energy consumers during the transition to carbon neutrality. The natural gas will come from Western Canada and will be transported to the year-round port of Baie-Comeau via a pipeline network integrating existing infrastructure and new segments. It will be certified as low methane to meet European demand for cleaner, safer energy. This project will contribute to the shared goal of building a stronger transatlantic energy partnership between Canada and the European Union, explained Kino Askey, a company created by the Atikamekw Nation and Marinvest. This project also entails investments in pipeline infrastructure in Alberta. The announcement was made the day after a mobilization against a project involving several environmental organizations and part of the population of Baie-Comeau. The organization Mir Ofran denounces the lack of information regarding the development of the gas pipeline and the environmental risk. Patients on ventilators in a coma or traumatized are now being transported aboard Quebec's new public medical helicopter service. The helicopter fills a gap between the ground ambulance and the air ambulance, said Dr. James Chu, head of the helicopter medical transport service at the CHU de Quebec. In its trial phase since June around Quebec City and based at Jean Lesage Airport, the program currently serves the Chaudière and Bas-Saint-Laurent regions. The Saguenay-Lac-Saint-Jean region will be added on August 24th. This fall, a base in Mirabel will cover the regions near Montreal. The advantage of the helicopter is its greater speed compared to the ambulance and its agility. It can use much smaller infrastructure than an airplane. Dr. Chu, an emergency physician at Pierre Lagardeau Hospital, helicopter pilot and former aeronautical physician with the Canadian Armed Forces, leads this program developed with Santé Quebec. The goal is to leave within 15 minutes of the call to rescue patients at distances between 75 and 250 kilometers. The devices used are medicalized Bell 412s.
They generally fly between 200 and 220 kilometers per hour with a maximum speed of around 260 kilometers per hour. On board, a doctor and a nurse continue treatments as if in a flying intensive care unit. Several patients are on ventilators, receiving continuous intravenous medication or are in critical condition, he explained. The teams work in a confined space. Part of the equipment is attached to the stretcher or integrated into the device. Helicopters also transport blood products for emergency transfusions, explains Dr. Philip Laramie, emergency physician at the Sacré-Cœur Hospital in Montreal and future member of the Mirabel helicopter medical team. At 31, he has participated in nearly 100 helicopter missions in Australia. He notably rescued a man whose leg had been shattered by a rock in a cave. We were airlifted to the site. The mission lasted 7 hours, recalls Dr. Laramie. This type of intervention is not yet possible in the Quebec system. For now, only inter-hospital transfers are permitted. Eventually, Quebec paramedics will also be able to call for a helicopter directly from the field, announces Dr. Chu. This development is planned for 2027. Teachers at John Abbott College in the west of Montreal Island are denouncing a toxic work environment, highlighting unjustified attacks against their members. Teachers are demonstrating outside the school this morning to denounce an appalling working environment affecting the start of the 2026 school year, according to the Federation FNEEQ-CSN. Staff describe the culture at John Abbott as toxic, tense, problematic, oppressive, disrespectful, dysfunctional, discouraging, and demotivating. Since last January, no one has been dedicated full-time to the Human Resources Department, said the president of the John Abbott College Faculty Association. Members who sit on the academic committee and the board of directors have reportedly received unjustified attacks. It is the commitment and dedication of the faculty that are beginning to be undermined by the conflicts to the detriment of the student population. The union is calling for the intervention of the Ministry of Higher Education to pacify labor relations and raise awareness among the management of the CJEP. By choosing confrontation with its employees rather than working to find solutions, the management of John Abbott College is ruining the reputation of this institution, which is dear to the English-speaking community of the West Island of Montreal. It is jeopardizing its ability to recruit staff, concludes the president of the Central Council of Metropolitan Montreal. It was deja vu for former Premier Roger Grimes, who was among the many dignitaries on hand for yesterday's Churchill Falls announcement. Mr. Grimes was involved in negotiations with Quebec on the development of Gull Island more than two decades ago. He says yesterday's announcement was the fourth related to Churchill Falls and Gull Island hydro development since he started his political career in 1989. First attempt to expand hydro development nearly 30 years ago. Premier Brian Tobin and Quebec's Lucien Bouchard paid a visit to Churchill Falls in 1998 to announce a framework agreement on expanded development at Churchill Falls. That was followed by an agreement in principle reached between Mr. Grimes and then Quebec Premier Bernard Landry on the development of Gull Island in 2002. And Andrew Furies, of course, I attended that one. And now Premier Wakeham. So, you know, it's one of those things that we've been trying to get a resolution to for a long, long time. My only hope is that at some point this thing actually works because I'm a pro-development person. I see potential for all of us in the province if we get this done and get it right.

0: sports highlights for Tuesday, August the 18th, 2026. The NBA is disputing claims made in an ESPN article about the league's investigation of Los Angeles Clippers owner Steve Ballmer. ESPN published a story yesterday morning citing three sources that said the NBA found no evidence showing that Mr. Ballmer funneled money through team sponsors to pay Kawhi Leonard in order to circumvent the salary cap. The article alleged that the NBA is instead focused on if the team's introduction of Leonard to team sponsors constitutes a violation of the league's rules prohibiting salary cap circumvention. NBA spokesman Mike Bass issued a statement yesterday afternoon that said the ESPN article contains numerous and significant inaccuracies. Mr. Bass's statement said that the results of the NBA's investigation will be made clear once it's completed. A trade between LA and the Toronto Raptors involving Leonard has been put on hold based on what punishments, if any, the league doles out. The postseason hangover lasted a lot longer than Toronto Blue Jays fans expected this year. A slow start coupled with mid-season struggles nearly derailed the 2026 campaign for Canada's lone big league team. However, a strong run of form after the recent trade deadline has lifted Toronto back into the playoff race. With interest ramping up for the reigning American League champions, the timing couldn't be better for several former Blue Jays who moved into the baseball podcast space this year. One such offering is the Get It Done League podcast featuring former sluggers Josh Donaldson and Russell Martin with broadcaster Arash Madani. The title serves as a nod to a memorable Donaldson quote from the 2015 season. "You know what you're going to get from him. It's just honesty at all times," Martin said of his former teammate in a recent video interview. "He doesn't care if he ruffles any feathers." Therein lies the beauty of having quotable ex-players on the microphone. When in uniform, players are usually guarded and careful to avoid generating bulletin board material for the opposing team. Once their playing days end, they can often be a revelation. While the filter can sometimes be thicker on radio or television, the podcast medium can allow for deeper dives and extended storytelling as former players provide valued insight into the reality of the professional game. Former Blue Jays outfielder Kevin Peller and pitcher Ricky Romero also tap into that behind-the-curtain knowledge on the Bluebird Territory podcast with writer Mitch Bannon of The Athletic. The Toronto Raptors signed free agent guard Malachi Smith yesterday. Smith averaged 8.3 points, 3.4 rebounds, 3.3 assists, and 23.9 minutes in 15 games, four starts with the Brooklyn Nets last season. He shot .485 from the field, including .435 from three-point range, and scored in double figures six times with one double-double. Smith recorded a season-high 19 points, 10 assists, and 8 rebounds on April the 10th at Milwaukee. He also appeared in 39 games, 18 starts with Long Island in the NBA G League, averaging 14.4 points, 5.7 assists, 4.6 rebounds, 1.4 steals, and 28.7 minutes. Financial terms of the deal were not disclosed, as per team policy. Home court has been good to Melissa Umana-Paradis and Brandy Wilkerson. The Canadian beach volleyball duo seeks a Montreal three-peat in the FIVB Beach Pro Tournament starting Wednesday at Parc Jean Drapeau. Umana-Paradis and Wilkerson won in Montreal early in their partnership in 2023 and again in 2025. The latter tournament felt to them like a belated celebration of their Olympic silver medal in Paris in 2024, when the Beach Pro Tour didn't have a stop in Montreal. Both ladies are from Toronto. They were the first Canadian women to claim an Olympic beach volleyball medal. Umana-Paradis is considered one of the best diggers in the game. The left-handed Wilkerson, whose wingspan of almost 2 meters provides impenetrable blocks, is a force at the net. Currently ranked 9th in the world, the Canadians chase a second tournament win this season after prevailing in Ostrava, Czechia in May. Yesterday, FIFA confirmed that Chief Operating Officer Kevin Lamoure has left the governing body weeks after he publicly criticized President Gianni Infantino's plan to sell a stake in its tournament business, including the World Cup. FIFA can confirm that the working relationship between FIFA and Kevin Lamoure as FIFA's Chief Operating Officer has ended on August the 17th. FIFA thanks Kevin for his 2 years of service and wishes him the best of luck in the future. No further comment will be made on the matter. FIFA Secretary General Matthias Grafstrom informed staff and council members of Mr. Lamoure's departure in a letter yesterday, saying the two sides had agreed to part ways following recent discussions. Mr. Lamoure had publicly criticized the proposal last month, saying FIFA staff had been deceived over the plan and describing it as the project of one person. Our mission is to serve football, not to serve the personal interest of a person who unfortunately believes he embodies FIFA when he is supposed to be at its service, Mr. Lamoure said in a statement at the time. At 20, winds are coming from the west, northwest, 6 kilometers per hour. Mix of sun and cloud for the remainder of the afternoon, high up 21. Cloudy with showers tonight, temperature of 16. Rain all day tomorrow and overnight. Daytime high up 18 and tomorrow night 16. Chance of a shower on Thursday, a high of 22. Cloudy overnight 14. Mainly sunny skies, Friday and Saturday, temperature of 22, southwest winds 20, and overnight, clear skies, high up 13. Gromacatna, mainly sunny skies this afternoon, south winds 30, gusting up to 50 at times, a high up 17. Light rain tonight, 15. Rain tomorrow, winds from the south 30, gusting to 50, a high up 17, 15 degrees Celsius tomorrow night with rain. Marine forecast for the Northeast Gulf, showers and fog patches today, tonight, and tomorrow. Wind southwest 15 to 20 this afternoon, backing to south 15 overnight. Winds southeast 15 to 20 tomorrow afternoon. Thursday, wind south 20 knots, veering to southwest 15 to 20 in the morning. Friday, wind southwest 20 knots. Saturday, southwest 15 to 20 knots. 2:21 this afternoon, high tide 5.2, 8:54 tonight, low at 2.3.
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0: CJS Weekly License Bingo takes place 7:30 tomorrow evening, Wednesday, August the 19th. Lucky 7, $1,135, 7 numbers or less, 1 line. Loony Pot sits at $366. Good luck, all bingo players.
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contest question for the adults of the listening audience. Which team has the longest losing streak of any CFL team in the modern era? Which team now have the longest losing streak of any CFL team in the modern era? The team fell to the Winnipeg Blue Bombers last Friday night for their 15th straight defeat, a streak that stretches all the way back to the end of last season.

0: Hello, you're on the air.
1: Montreal Alouette.
0: No, it's not. Try again, thanks. Give me a call with the team. CJIS, hello.
2: Ottawa.
0: What's the team?
2: Rough Riders.
0: Nope, not the Rough Riders. Try again, please.

0: Give me the name of the team that now have the longest losing streak of any CFL team in the modern era. This team fell to the Winnipeg Blue Bombers last Friday night for their 15th straight defeat. Hello, you're on the air.
1: Red Blacks.
0: Yes, it is. The Ottawa Red Blacks, Junie.
1: Yes.
0: Thanks. Have a good day.
1: Bye.
0: Bye. Junie, with the Ottawa Red Blacks, that's who we were looking for. The fact that Ottawa now holds the distinction is really disappointing, says Gemma Feda, a passionate Red Blacks fan who was in Winnipeg last Friday night for the record-setting loss. He wished somebody knew what the problem was so that he can fix it, he said. So there you go. Tune in, Junie. You'll have a chance to win the bucket with the bingo. What do we have this week? Bingo dabber and a bingo wand. That'll be picked on Friday.

0: 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You're all welcome.
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The results are coming right up here on CJAS. Who knows? 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Good luck. The following is the lotto results for Monday night, August 17th, starting at your ground B numbers. 2, 15, 31, 32, and 48, the ground numeral 5. Banco numbers, 2, 5, 6, 9, 12, 14, 20, 24, 28, 31, 35, 37, 40, 44, 51, 54, 60, 62, 63, and 66. As for the astro, your day is 1, your month November, the year 74, and your sign is Taurus. Lotto poker cards, 2 of spades, 6 of clubs, 9 of clubs, queen of hearts, and the queen of spades. 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Good luck!

Just a reminder that they have a senior outreach worker who serves the municipality of Bon Esperance and Blanc-Sablanc through the ITMAC program. They're also offering service to seniors from other villages who travel to Blanc-Sablanc and need support. When you arrive in Blanc-Sablanc, the outreach worker can meet you at the airport. The worker can call a taxi for you to get you to your destination. 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They can arrange a video call or a phone call to discuss any specific needs you may have. They can pick up groceries, deliver them to you while you're in Blanc-Sablanc region. The worker can also contact local clinics and hospitals on your behalf if you need help. They can show you around the hospital if needed and ensure you get to your appointments on time. The outreach worker can discuss any concerns you may have. You can call Candace Wellman at 418-379-2006, extension 240.

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0: Come get your duds in order, cause we're

A reminder to the taxpayers for the municipality of St. Augustin, the second payment was due July the 31st. Taxpayers for our municipality, the second payment was due July the 31st. Thank you.

0: 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The entity is made up of the five Lower North Shore mayors and offers a variety of funding services to the residents of the territory. 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
3: Outside 20, and the flies are crazy, and you got looks like it wants a rain certain part of the sky, and the other part of the sky got like clouds and blue, so could be a mixed up kind of afternoon. You just never know with the weather, right? Your winds are not bad either. Let's just say they're going from south southwest. Now they're right down to 12, then you might get a gust going 16-20. Sunset's at 7:11 tonight. And rain begins tonight. All day tomorrow. At times, pretty soaking. 30 to 40 millimeters. South winds 20 going 40. 18 is your eye in the afternoon. Thursday, Friday, and Saturday. All daytime eyes off 20. Yes, 20. Cloudy but sunny breaks on Thursday. Southwest winds 30 going 50. Sunny again for Friday. Southwest 20 to 30. And Saturday, west winds 20 to 30 and sunny skies. What a beautiful weekend. Macatna's at 17 up there. The winds are south 20 kilometers. Now, afternoon, sunny, yes. Overnight tonight, the rain starts. Now, tomorrow they're looking at about 20 to 30 millimeters. 17 in the afternoon, winds south 20 going 30. Still gonna be warm. 17. Got 18 for Thursday and Friday. Sunny skies, mixed with clouds on Thursday. But Friday and Saturday, two beautiful days coming. Beautiful sunshine, southwest winds anywhere from 20 going 40. Now, as for the Northeast Gulf, showers and fog patches today, tonight, tomorrow, Wednesday. Winds this afternoon will be southwest 15 to 20 knots, south 15 overnight, southeast 15 to 20 knots by tomorrow afternoon. So let's just give a little click on this up Costa and see what's going on. Did it update since this morning? Oh, might have changed a small teeny weeny wincy bit. Yeah, Bay Como got a mix of sun and cloud, 7 ounces mix of sun and cloud. Mingani and Anticosti got a mixed sun and cloud. A little bit of fog laying over. Natashquan again. Fog patch is only disappearing this afternoon. Winds southwest 20 kilometers. Chevry got periods of drizzle ending this afternoon. Then they'll get a little bit of sun. Fog disappearing this afternoon. 20 to 40 southwesters. And Blancmange, periods of drizzle and fog patches. Southwest winds 30 going 50. Welcome to the mix. They're on CJAS 93.5 FM.

0: 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The clinic opens Monday to Friday from 8 a.m. to 4:30 p.m. Close from lunch hour 12 to 1 p.m. For non-urgent appointments, patients are asked to call the clinic at 418-947-2321 to book an appointment with the nurse. 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
0: Your next overcraft crossing this afternoon is at 1:30 from the Packwood Shippey side, 145 St. Augustine side. 2:30, you got a crossing from Packwood Shippey, 245 St. Augustine side. 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Neil Driscoll for Relay Nordique, 581-805-3026. Have a good afternoon.

The STQ advises the population of St. Augustine that it is strictly prohibited to park on the St. Augustine Wharf at all times. The dock is used for handling merchandise only. The ban on vehicle parking is to ensure the safety of employees and the public, and to maintain the integrity of port facilities. 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

regular municipal sitting takes place tonight at the municipality's office, the conference room. Everyone is welcome to attend.

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1: 20 out there. 20. Cloudy, sun, all kind of stuff mixed up together out there. Sunsets at 7:11 tonight. The winds are coming from the south-southwest, going 15, gusting up to 20 or so. Rain starts overnight tonight, and again tomorrow, we're looking at 30 to 40 millimeters coming tomorrow. So you know it's just going to be like pouring rain all day and all night. Thursday, Friday, and Saturday, every other day is a nice one. You got sunny skies, daytime highs of 22. Macatnas at 17, the winds are south, 20 going 30, sunsets at 7:12 tonight, rain begins tonight. Tomorrow, Wednesday, you're looking at 25 to 30 millimeters off it. 18 for Thursday and Friday, lots of sunshine. The marine forecast got the showers and fog patches with winds southwest 15 to 20 knots, south 15 overnight, southeast 15 to 20 by tomorrow afternoon. Now 2:39 in Big Bay, tide is going to be high, 5.6 feet. 8:59 tonight, low at 2.3. 2:21, saltwater tides high at 5.2. 8:54 tonight, low at 2.3 feet. 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
1: 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Banco numbers, 2, 5, 6, 9, 12, 14, 20, 24, 28, 31, 35, 37, 40, 44, 51, 54, 60, 62, 63, and 66. As for the astro, your day is 1, your month November, the year 74, and your sign is Taurus. 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Good luck!

That's old E.A. Chilliwack. What you gonna do when I'm gone? Now, a reminder to the taxpayers here in the municipality of St. Augustine. Second payment was due July the 31st. Thank you, municipality of St. Augustine. Men Without Hats coming up, and who can it be now? Right behind Way Days, Dim Lights, Thick Smoke, and Loud Music. 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
1: 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Even if you're not a country music fan, you've probably heard Ella Langley's hit, Choosin' Texas. There's a good chance you'll like it, too. Choosin' Texas has spent 35 weeks at number one on the Hot Country Songs chart, and more impressive, has been number one on the Billboard Hot 100 for 17 weeks, the fourth longest running number one song ever. Although Montreal doesn't have a major country music radio station, Langley's It is played regularly on the Beat 92.5 and 95.9 Virgin Radio. That's a sign of how country music continues to grow everywhere, including Montreal. The Lasso Festival's fifth annual edition, held over the weekend at Parc Jean-Drapeau, attracted 43,000 fans over 2 days. Lasso came on the heels of country superstar Luke Combs playing two shows at Parc Jean-Drapeau in late May, attracting 65,000 fans. Combs wrapped up the latest leg of his My Kind of Saturday Night tour this month, where three sold-out shows of about 90,000 fans at London's Wembley Stadium had sold more than 1.3 million tickets on tour. Country is the only genre of music that for the last year and a half, the arrow's been pointing straight north. Patrick Gay, Invenco's senior manager for booking concerts and events, including Lasso and Ashia, said in an interview, so people are starting to pay attention to that. 36 artists performed at Lasso over the weekend, including headliners John Pardee, Thomas Rhett, Old Dominion, and Mumford & Sons, who closed things out Sunday night with an outstanding 90-minute set that ended with impressive fireworks. A lot of these country artists, like John Pardee, is their first time ever playing Montreal. Gay says, and only so when they do come over, they're like, how come I haven't played here before? They're just blown away by the crowds. Celebrities have been everywhere this weekend. NBA Knicks champion Karl-Anthony Towns and model Jordan Woods got married in a small star-studded wedding in Malibu, California. Former Canadian Prime Minister Justin Trudeau popped into a hardware store in Montreal's Little Portugal with Katy Perry over the weekend and recorded a dance video. In the video, a sunglass Trudeau announces in the home hardware on St. Laurent Street as he dances Perry, who appears to have been filming, making a brief head-nodding appearance. Son Xavier Trudeau, who performs as Zav, posted the video to his Instagram on Sunday in support of his new single, Downtown. And that new single, Kevin of Home Hardware told the Gazette that Zav's song happened to play on the radio while the pair were in the store on the weekend. They just popped in randomly by themselves with one security guard who stood in the front, he said. They went out about their shopping and spent about 45 minutes here. Said shopping, or at least the dance break therein, involved a toilet plunger and assorted home awareness. Cost of living so bad? The former PM shops at Home Hardware, one commenter joked. After leaving office, Trudeau purchased a $4.26 million home on the northern flank of Mount Royal in Outremont. He has also been repeatedly spotted around the city with Perry, from their first outing at Le Voyel Inn a year ago to Perry's lifetime tour stop at the Bell Centre to a more recent trip to a yoga studio on the St. Laurent Boulevard. Perry, a 13-time Grammy nominee, also appears to be acting as a sounding board for Zav's budding music career. In an appearance on the Can't Be Censored podcast back in April, the younger Trudeau said he sends Perry songs when he's really happy with them. She's always really happy to give me advice or tell me what I should change. Nominations for this year's MTV Video Music Awards are in. The list of this year's nominees was revealed today, and Madonna, who's won 19 Moon Persons in the past, leads with 11 nominations. Taylor Swift, who's earned 30 Moon Persons, follows closely behind with 9 nominations, while Ariana Grande and Sabrina Carpenter have 7 nominations each. Bruno Mars, Pink Panthers, and Zara Larsson earned 5 nominations, while Lisa earned 4 and Shakira and Tate McRae earned 3. The 2026 MTV VMAs will broadcast live from Los Angeles on Sunday, September 27th on CBS Television Network. HGTV's new renovation series is bringing one of America's most haunted houses back from the dead. Hosted by Anna Camp, a very haunted renovation, premiering Tuesday, September the 15th. See the Scream star, 43, head to Fremont, Ohio, to welcome six brave designers into the eerie, historic Vail Manor. The group is not only tasked with restoring the Victorian mansion to save it from being torn down, but they also have to eat, sleep, and live there for 31 days. Ghosts roam three floors of eerie spaces, tormenting all those who enter. Camp teases. Unoccupied, falling apart, and on the verge of demolition, no one is brave enough to set foot inside until now. While no one has dared to take on the challenge, the six designers are ready to immerse themselves in the tormented mansion and give its spine-tingling spaces a full transformation coming from a release from HGTV. Their design skills and fearlessness will be tested as they compete to be crowned winners of the competition and receive a $50,000 cash prize. Spooky icons will serve as guest judges throughout the season, including actors Billy Porter, Lulu Wilson, and Elvira star Cassandra Peterson, as well as paranormal investigator Jack Osborne, horror film director Eli Roth, and production designer Hannah Beechler. There will be elimination challenges each episode. 20 outside, 20. A little bit of clouds, a little bit of sun, all kind of mixed up stuff out there. The winds are coming from the south-southwest. They come down to about 12, then you get 15, 20 kilometers. Rain starts tonight, goes on all day tomorrow, looking at 30 to 40 millimeters if it all falls. Won't be cold though, gonna be 18. The winds will be south 20 going 40. Southwest on Thursday, 30 going 50 with a high of 22. Cloudy with sunny breaks. As for Friday and Saturday, daytime highs of 22. Sunny skies. Winds southwest, 20 going 30 on Friday. 20 to 30 from the west for Saturday. Nice weekend coming. Now, Macatina's at 17 up there. The winds are south, 20 kilometers. Overnight, yes, rain starts for them. Tomorrow, 25 to 30 millimeters, so they got a soaking day coming too. The winds will be south, 30 going 50. As for Thursday, cloudy with some sunny breaks. Southwest winds, 40 going up to 60. 18 for Friday, 17 on Saturday. Beautiful sunshine. Winds southwest, 30 going 50. So they're getting all southwest up that way. Northeast Gulf, got showers and fog patches tonight, tomorrow, Wednesday. Winds southwest, 15 to 20 knots, south 15 overnight, southeast 15 to 20 by tomorrow afternoon. 239 in Big Bay, tide is going to be high at 5.6 feet. 859 tonight, low at 2.3. 221, saltwater tides high at 5.2. 854 tonight, low at 2.3 feet. 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
22: Regular council sitting draft agenda for tonight. The municipal sitting here in St. Augustine. Opening up the sitting and verification of the quorum by the mayor. Bringing adoption of the agenda, tabling and adoption of the July 14, 2026 regular council sitting minutes. Correspondence, presentation and approval of non-reducible expenditures paid by the general director, WIP, a certificate of available funds, presentation and approval of planned and other expenditures paid by the general director with a certificate of available funds, presentation and approval of payable accounts with a certificate of available funds. Presentation and approval of credit commitments for planned and other expenditures with a certificate of available funds. Decision to enter into an agreement with Minister of Transport, the MTQ. Decision to invite two companies to submit a proposal. Request to support the Gulf of St. Laurent regarding the Port Facilities Transfer Program, Transport Canada. Decision to enroll in a support program to manage residual materials management plan. Decision to collect taxes. Question period. Closing off the sitting. You're all welcome to attend.

0: Adults, here's a little contest question. Give me a shout. 2790 line. What drink is made by blending fruit, ice, and sometimes yogurt or milk? What drink is made by blending fruit, ice, and sometimes yogurt or milk? 2790 line. Good afternoon, you're on the air.
1: A smoothie?
0: Right on. Is you Melinda?
1: Yep.
0: Have a good evening, Melinda.
1: You too.
0: All right, girl. Bye. 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

Next overcraft crossings in a few minutes. 2:30 from the Packleshippey side, 2:45 St. Augustine side. 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
1: At 20, sunshine, a little bit of clouds, a little bit of winds coming in from the south-southwest. They come down to about 12 or so, then you go 15, 20 kilometers. It's a pretty warm afternoon. Sunsets at 7:11 tonight, but rain beginning overnight tonight. Again, tomorrow, lots of rain, 30 to 40 millimeters coming tomorrow. It's rain all day and rain all night tomorrow, Wednesday. The winds will be coming from the south, 20 at times, going 40. Thursday, Friday, and Saturday, all daytime highs up 22. Sunny breaks on Thursday, southwest winds 30 going 50. Beautiful sunshine for Friday and Saturday. Southwest winds 20 to 30 for Friday, west 20 to 30 coming on Saturday. Macatnas at 17 up there, the winds are south, 20 kilometers. Sunsets at 7:12 tonight, with rain beginning tonight. 25 to 30 millimeters expected for tomorrow. Winds south, 30 going 50. Rains all day, rains all night. Thursday and Friday, they got daytime highs of 18. Cloudy with sunny breaks. Southwest winds, 40 going 60 for Thursday. 30 to 50 on Friday. Saturday, beautiful sunshiny day. A high of 17. Southwest winds, 30 going 40. Marine forecast, got showers tonight and tomorrow, Wednesday. Winds southwest 15 to 20 knots, south 15 late overnight, southeast 15 to 20 by tomorrow afternoon. 2:39 in Big Bay, tide is going to be high at 5.6 feet. 8:59 tonight, low at 2.3. 2:21, saltwater tides high, 5.2. 8:54 tonight, low at 2.3 feet.
2: 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You can find out more details at mycri.ca. 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

The Junior Canadian Rangers of St. Augustine is a program that helps youths aged 12 to 18 develop ranger, life, and traditional skills. Ranger skills such as first aid training, navigating with a map, compass, and GPS, and tying knots and lashes. Life skills like managing stress, resolving conflicts, and assisting in the well-being of others. And traditional skills such as unique art opportunities like carving, and training in traditional hunting practices like archery. To learn more of the opportunities and skills the JCR brings, visit their page on the Government of Canada's website.

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Well, tune in to CJAS every day, where the music is just right for those dancing by yourself moments.

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1: 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If it's your birthday today, happy birthday. Aries, set your sights high today and then make it your one and only priority to go even higher. Create something of lasting value, something that could see your name up in lights for a very long time. Taurus, the message of the stars today is that you shouldn't stop pushing yourself so hard and allow workmates and family members to do more for you. Don't be so proud that you won't accept help from other people, because that's what friends are for. Gemini, if the pace of life has been a bit slow in recent weeks, then what occurs today and tomorrow will cheer you up to no end. The most sociable area of your chart will get things moving again, but you will know when to stop. Cancer, Mars in your sign makes it easy to believe that your life has a meaning and purpose, but you also need to be aware that that's not what it's all about. Look for ways you can help other people today. Don't think of it as a charity. Think of it as fun. Leo, you're on top of the world and seriously thinking about making a leap for the stars. In your sign energizes you to such an extent that you will believe you can leap tall buildings at a single bound. Believe it, but don't do it. Virgo, life may be tough at times, but there are always ways you can make things easier for yourself. One such way will occur to you today, and the moment it does, you must make full use of it. Listen to and act on what your inner voice tells you. Libra, the best way to get ahead in the world is to join with people whose aims and ambitions are very close to your own. Life is not and never will be a zero-sum game. One person does not have to lose, so another person can win. Scorpio, you're about to be put to the test, and that's good because you feel you have a lot to prove. In the career area of your chart, you will inspire you to aim higher than ever before, and from there you will keep heading skyward. Sagittarius, if something you thought was of huge importance no longer engages you with the same level of passion, you should take that as a sign that it's time to move on to something new. What that something is should become apparent today. Capricorn, there's a lot of emotional junk in your system and it's holding you back from being more adventurous in the world. Today, you will inspire yourself to be ruthless with yourself and let it all go. Don't be your own worst enemy. Aquarius, if you need to improve a love relationship, then today will show you just how to strengthen the bond that exists between you. The fact is you have too much in common to even think about going your separate ways. The right way is together. For you Pisces, you may have a lot of energy at your disposal about what you are going to do with it. The best outlet by far is to be ruthless and get rid of all the bad habits and outdated methods that have been holding you back. Starting that today. Horoscope readings for today, August the 18th, here on CJAS 93.5 FM.

The two-hour mix show has drawn to the end for the day. We hope you enjoy the fantastic music and the entertainment news. Stay tuned to the RPC. Have a great one.

0: It's 3 o'clock, and welcome to the RPC show on CJAS. Coming up on the show, your 4 o'clock news segment, updated weather forecast, trivia, and a great variety of music. Stay tuned. 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Chance of a shower this evening, cloudy with showers tonight, a high of 16. Tomorrow, rain, temperature of 18 during the day, overnight 16. Winds from the south, 25 with gusts to 40. Thursday, chance of a shower, temperature of 22, cloudy overnight 14. Friday and Saturday's outlook, mainly sunny skies, daytime high of 22, clear overnight, 13 degrees Celsius. Marine forecast for the Northeast Gulf. Showers and fog patches tonight and tomorrow. Winds southwest 15 to 20 this evening, backing to south 15 late overnight. Winds southeast 15 to 20 tomorrow afternoon. Thursday, winds south 20 knots, veering to southwest 15 to 20. Friday, wind southwest 20 knots. Saturday, southwest 15 to 20 knots. North Shore and Lower North Shore. Baie-Comeau, fog patches developing overnight, a low of 13. Citylon, Port Cartier, cloudy with a 30% chance of showers tonight. Fog patches developing overnight, winds becoming east 20. Near midnight, a low of 14. Mingani and Anticosti, 30% chance of showers tonight. Fog patches developing overnight, winds southeast 20, a low of 15. Natsiquan, cloudy, 30% chance of showers overnight, fog patches developing, a low of 16. Chevry, becoming cloudy this evening, then periods of drizzle, fog patches developing near midnight. Winds southwest 20, becoming southeast 20 near midnight, a low of 16. Blanc-Sablon, periods of drizzle, fog patches, winds southwest 20, temperature steady near 15. Weather forecast brought to you by CJAS.
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The Junior Canadian Rangers Patrol of St. Augustine. Established in March 2001, the patrol welcomes all youth ages 12 to 18 to be part of something fantastic.

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1: Weather forecast issued by Environment Canada, brought to you by CJAS. Chance of a shower this evening, cloudy with showers tonight, a high of 16. Tomorrow, rain. Temperature of 18 during the day, overnight 16. Winds from the south, 25 with gusts to 40. Thursday, chance of a shower, temperature of 22, cloudy overnight 14. Friday and Saturday's outlook, mainly sunny skies, daytime high of 22, clear overnight 13 degrees Celsius. Marine forecast for the Northeast Gulf. Showers and fog patches tonight and tomorrow. Winds southwest 15 to 20 this evening, backing to south 15 late overnight. Winds southeast 15 to 20 tomorrow afternoon. Thursday, winds south 20 knots, veering to southwest 15 to 20. Friday, winds southwest 20 knots. Saturday, southwest 15 to 20 knots. North Shore and Lower North Shore. Baie-Comeau, fog patches developing overnight, a low of 13. Sept-Îles and Port-Cartier, cloudy with a 30% chance of showers tonight. Fog patches developing overnight, winds becoming east 20. Near midnight, a low of 14. Mingani and Anticosti, 30% chance of showers tonight. Fog patches developing overnight, winds southeast 20, a low of 15. Natsiquan, cloudy, 30% chance of showers overnight, fog patches developing, a low of 16. Chevre, becoming cloudy this evening, then periods of drizzle, fog patches developing near midnight. Winds southwest 20, becoming southeast 20 near midnight, a low of 16. Blanc-Sablon, periods of drizzle, fog patches, winds southwest 20, temperature steady near 15. Weather forecast brought to you by CJAS.
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The CJS Radio Bingo volunteers are important to us. 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Your investment in CJS is very much appreciated. 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

4 o'clock news for Tuesday, August the 18th, 2026. VRL Canada announced the launch of the co-development phase of the Dorval Multimodal Hub, a new integrated station that will bring together the passenger rail services of VRL and EXO, as well as the shuttle service to YUL Montreal Trudeau International Airport. By bringing multiple modes of transportation together near YUL and the Dorval Terminus operated by the STM, the Dorval Multimodal Hub will simplify travel and make journeys across Montreal's West Island more seamless. At Via Rail, we believe that transforming the rail experience begins before passengers even step aboard. That is why we have brought together Kiewit, EXO, the ARTM, and ADM to co-develop a hub that meets the real needs of the Dorval community and the 250,000 travelers who pass through our station each year. Matthew Paquette, President and CEO of VRL Canada, said their shared objective is to provide passengers with more efficient and user-friendly public transit solutions. Construction and engineering firm Construction Kiewit has been selected as the project's design and construction partner. The project will be delivered in close collaboration with key stakeholders, including the ARTM, EXO, and Aéroport de Montréal, ADM. The Dorval Multimodal Hub is a great example of how bringing different modes of transportation together can improve the passenger experience for Canadians. By better connecting passenger rail, public transit, and air travel, this project will increase the efficiency of the travel experience while making journeys smoother, more accessible, and more sustainable, said Stephen McKinnon, Minister of Transport. The co-development phase will enable VRL, Kiewit, and the project partners to jointly define the hub's detailed design, plan the end-to-end user experience, and ensure seamless integration between the various transportation services. The work includes bringing VRL and EXO stations together on the current EXO site, integrating the shuttle service to the airport, and better aligning connections between the networks. The Canadian Real Estate Association says home sales in July were down compared with a year ago, but edged slightly higher month over month. Today, the organization said home sales last month totaled 43,578, down 5.3% from the previous year. On a seasonally adjusted basis, activity was up 0.5% compared with June this year. At the national level, July's housing data was a carbon copy of the June numbers, with home sales edging up a little further, listings down, and prices remaining stable. The more interesting story over the last few months has been below the surface of the headline national numbers, where markets across the country are generally moving back towards balance. CREA said that Saskatchewan, New Brunswick, Newfoundland, and Labrador are still borderline sellers' markets, but that other provinces have seen inventory converging toward long-term averages in recent months. Notably, even Ontario's months of inventory measure was only about a half standard deviation above average in July after having been in buyer's market condition for the first 4 months of 2026. The national average sale price of homes sold in July was $674,819. Up 0.2% on a year-over-year basis. Regionally, prices fell on a year-over-year basis in Ontario and BC, while all other regions saw gains. CREA says new listings in July were down 1.6% month-over-month, marking the third consecutive drop. With only hours to spare for Canada to strike a trade deal with the United States, a wide swath of Canadian businesses are on edge, with some expecting as much as half of their sales could disappear if the punishing new levies take hold. The latest round of U.S. tariffs are set to take effect tomorrow unless a last-minute deal is reached. They would layer on top of existing U.S. trade sanctions, adding another duty to $28 billion worth of Canadian products, including electronics, dairy, alcohol, wood, and more.
Negotiations are coming down to the wire. Canadian officials could see U.S. Trade Representative Jamieson Greer again before Prime Minister Mark Carney and U.S. President Donald Trump speak ahead of tomorrow's tariff deadline. A source with direct knowledge of the talks told CBC News. America's top trade negotiator has made it clear that it will be Mr. Trump who ultimately makes the final decision on any deal. CBC News is not identifying the source because they are not authorized to publicly discuss the talks. For some Canadian businesses, the new proposed tariffs wouldn't just raise prices on American customers. They say shipping across the border will become uneconomical. President of Brockville, Ontario-based Northern Cables, Todd Stafford, says his company counts on U.S. buyers for about half of its sales. The company manufactures copper and aluminum power cables for commercial and industrial use. We ship 50% of our production to the U.S. We have 7 warehouses in the U.S. He said at the announced level of 50% tariffs, they would lose all of that business immediately. Mr. Stafford says if the new U.S. tariffs kick in tomorrow, they can't have a single tractor trailer cross the border. They are hoping cooler heads prevail, or maybe there will be some kind of time extension, he added. The newly elected Grand Chief of the Innu Nation shares the initial optimism surrounding the new Churchill Falls deal, but says a deeper dive into the agreement is yet to be had. Jody Ashini was elected to the position over the weekend and immediately flew to St. John's to take in the announcement on the St. John's waterfront. Ms. Ashini says the agreement sounded really promising, noting the acknowledgments that the agreement is within their land claim area. That said, she has not seen the official document yet, so she still needs to do a deep dive into it before bringing it to the people in the community to get their feedback.

Weather forecast issued by Environment Canada, brought to you by CJAS. Chance of a shower this evening. Cloudy with showers tonight, a high of 16. Tomorrow, rain. Temperature of 18 during the day, overnight 16. Winds from the south, 25 with gusts to 40. Thursday, chance of a shower, temperature of 22, cloudy overnight 14. Friday and Saturday's outlook, mainly sunny skies, daytime high of 22, clear overnight 13 degrees Celsius. Marine forecast for the Northeast Gulf. Showers and fog patches tonight and tomorrow. Winds southwest 15 to 20 this evening, backing to south 15 late overnight. Winds southeast 15 to 20 tomorrow afternoon. Thursday, winds south 20 knots, veering to southwest 15 to 20. Friday, winds southwest 20 knots. Saturday, southwest 15 to 20 knots. North Shore and Lower North Shore. Baie-Comeau, fog patches developing overnight, a low of 13. Sept-Îles and Port Cartier, cloudy with a 30% chance of showers tonight. Fog patches developing overnight, winds becoming east 20. Near midnight, a low of 14. Mingani and Anticosti, 30% chance of showers tonight. Fog patches developing overnight, winds southeast 20, a low of 15. Natsiquan, cloudy, 30% chance of showers overnight. Fog patches developing, a low of 16. Chevry, becoming cloudy this evening, then periods of drizzle. Fog patches developing near midnight. Winds southwest 20, becoming southeast 20 near midnight, a low of 16. Blanc-Sablon, periods of drizzle, fog patches, wind southwest 20, temperature steady near 15. Weather forecast brought to you by CJAS.

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0: Weather forecast issued by Environment Canada, brought to you by CJAS. Chance of a shower this evening, cloudy with showers tonight, a high of 16. Tomorrow, rain. Temperature of 18 during the day, overnight 16. Winds from the south, 25 with gusts to 40. Thursday, chance of a shower, temperature of 22, cloudy overnight 14. Friday and Saturday's outlook, mainly sunny skies, daytime high of 22, clear overnight 13 degrees Celsius. Marine forecast for the Northeast Gulf. Showers and fog patches tonight and tomorrow. Winds southwest 15 to 20 this evening, backing to south 15 late overnight. Winds southeast 15 to 20 tomorrow afternoon. Thursday, winds south 20 knots, veering to southwest 15 to 20. Friday, winds southwest 20 knots. Saturday, southwest 15 to 20 knots. North Shore and Lower North Shore. Baie-Comeau, fog patches developing overnight, a low of 13. Sept-Îles and Port-Cartier, cloudy with a 30% chance of showers tonight. Fog patches developing overnight, winds becoming east 20. Near midnight, a low of 14. Mingani and Anticosti, 30% chance of showers tonight. Fog patches developing overnight, winds southeast 20, a low of 15. Natsiquan, cloudy, 30% chance of showers overnight, fog patches developing, a low of 16. Chevre, becoming cloudy this evening, then periods of drizzle, fog patches developing near midnight. Winds southwest 20, becoming southeast 20 near midnight, a low of 16. Blanc-Sablon, periods of drizzle, fog patches, winds southwest 20, temperature steady near 15. Weather forecast brought to you by CJAS.
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In a cloud of dust I picked you up off your front porch, my old truck was lifted. That summer dress messing with my head caught the wind just a little bit and lifted. And it sure felt good.

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You are one of the most important people in the world. 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

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But until then, and I know you hear me, and whatever you're doing, wherever you are, please come home.

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Keep an ear out and join us for our local sermons or community events. We hope you all have a wonderful day.

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1: Welcome to the 5 o'clock news roundup for Tuesday, August 18, 2026. Errol Bernatchez, former head of major crimes for the Sûreté du Québec on the North Shore, said it's not an impression, it's a fact. Crimes committed with firearms are indeed on the rise on the North Shore. According to him, this resurgence of violence is explained by a conflict between criminal organizations seeking to take control of the lucrative drug market in the region. Data obtained from the Sûreté du Québec does indeed show an increase in incidents involving firearms since 2021. For Mr. Bernatchez, who edited the Major Crimes Bureau in Baie-Comeau for 8 years before retiring after a 28-year career with the police force, this trend corresponds to what the Sûreté du Québec refers to as a royalty conflict. There has been a turf war since 2023 that has taken hold. The actions are becoming more and more violent because there is an escalation to see who will have control, he summarizes. According to the former investigator, the resurgence of cocaine use in recent years has made the North Shore market particularly attractive to criminal organizations. The cocaine market has regained enormous ground, he asserts. It's consumed much more than it was a year or two ago. The more it's consumed, the more the profits multiply. He explains that street gangs, mainly from major urban centers, are now trying to take control of territories previously associated with outlaw motorcycle gangs. According to him, these organizations first seek to convince local traffickers to switch sides by offering them better financial terms. If this approach fails, the methods will become more coercive. According to him, current criminal groups are distinguished by their modus operandi. Street gangs don't have that kind of structure. They act quickly and want to take control immediately. He also expressed concern about the recruitment of minors. Street gangs recruit anyone. They lure young people into the trap of becoming big-time gang leaders. They are the ones who go into battle. He recounted in particular that last spring, two individuals linked to street gangs allegedly showed up at a party organized after a graduation ball in order to recruit and intimidate 17-year-old teenagers. Police reportedly intervened quickly and arrested them. Without going so far as to say the situation is out of control, the former head of major crimes believes that the North Shore is going through one of the most difficult periods in its recent history in terms of organized crime. The North Shore is experiencing one of its biggest periods of organized crime activity. The volume of crimes and the degree of violence are higher than before. According to him, the weapons used in these conflicts come mainly from the black market. Nevertheless, Mr. Bernatchez remains convinced that the efforts currently being made will reduce this violence. Baseball, a native of Harris-St-Pierre, makes the leap to the United States. Originally from Harris-St-Pierre, where he discovered his love of baseball, Marek Devo will continue his rise on the diamonds with our neighbors to the south. The player was dominated in the Quebec Junior Elite Baseball League, LBJEQ, this summer in the uniform of the Coaticook Rocket South Shore, is joining the Georgetown College Tigers, a Kentucky team that plays in the National Association of Intercollegiate Athletics, NAIA. Marek Devo, who left Quebec on August the 14th, established himself as one of the best plate setters during the 2026 LBJEQ season, even though he missed the last three games of the regular season. As of yesterday, he was at the top of the points produced column with 73, 17 more than his closest pursuer. The 20-year-old athlete also ranked among the best in hits, third with 62, doubles second with 24, and home runs second with 10, all in 46 games. His batting average, .376. He described his third season in this league as his best. My progress is consistent, which is a good sign. I'm very happy with my season, and I'm going to try to continue this momentum during my season in the United States, said the player, who was drafted by the Longueuil Dukes, third round, 40th overall in April 2024. He was traded during the 2024 preseason to the Trois Rivières Eagles and during that same season to the Rocket. Initial contact was made with the Georgetown College Tigers last December. The agreement was finalized in July. DeVoe said he's very excited to start this new chapter. It's going to be an incredible experience, and I'm going to be able to play at a new level of very high competition. Through his journey, he hopes to inspire young baseball players on the North Shore. It was in 2020 that the DeVoe family left the North Shore for Drummondville. There are six siblings. Baseball is or has been a part of the family's life. Muriel Vachon returns to the chieftaincy of the Innu community of Passamit after winning the elections yesterday with 501 votes. The new leader is not a newcomer. She already led the community between 2022 and 2024. She's returning to power for the next 2 years. Candidate Robert St. Ange finished second with 439 votes. Outgoing deputy leader Jerome Bacon St. Ange finished third with 374 votes. Outgoing leader Rennie Simon did not run for re-election. The population also elected an almost exclusively female council. The elections in Passamit come after much controversy surrounding a proposed multi-billion-dollar agreement between the community, Hydro-Québec, and the Quebec government. It was rejected by its members in a referendum. However, it was during Muriel Vachon's tenure that negotiations for this failed agreement began. Indeed, in 2024, former Premier François Legault and the former CEO of Hydro-Québec had signed a framework agreement with Passamit, with great fanfare to settle past wrongs and restore a partnership. Within the community, however, this framework agreement was criticized in 2024, much like the draft agreement that resulted from it this year, for its lack of transparency and information. The LNG project is moving forward in Baie-Comeau. The Atikamekw Nation will be at the heart of the Energy Corridor and Liquefied Natural Gas Project to supply Europe from Baie-Comeau. The project is being launched in collaboration with Marinvest Energy. Designed to produce up to 15 million tons of LNG per year, the project will be powered by renewable electricity from Quebec. The partnership aims to contribute to the decarbonization of energy consumers during the transition to carbon neutrality. The natural gas will come from Western Canada and will be transported to the year-round port of Baie-Comeau via a pipeline network integrating existing infrastructure and new segments. It will be certified as low methane to meet European demand for cleaner, safer energy. This project will contribute to the shared goal of building a stronger transatlantic energy partnership between Canada and the European Union, explained Kino Askey, a company created by the Atikamekw Nation and Marinvest. This project also entails investments in pipeline infrastructure in Alberta. The announcement was made the day after a mobilization against a project involving several environmental organizations and part of the population of Baie-Comeau. The organization Mir Ofran denounces the lack of information regarding the development of the gas pipeline and the environmental risk. Patients on ventilators in a coma or traumatized are now being transported aboard Quebec's new public medical helicopter service. The helicopter fills a gap between the ground ambulance and the air ambulance, said Dr. James Chu, head of the helicopter medical transport service at the CHU de Quebec. In its trial phase since June around Quebec City and based at Jean Lesage Airport, the program currently serves the Chaudière and Bas-Saint-Laurent regions. The Saguenay-Lac-Saint-Jean region will be added on August 24th. This fall, a base in Mirabel will cover the regions near Montreal. The advantage of the helicopter is its greater speed compared to the ambulance and its agility. It can use much smaller infrastructure than an airplane. Dr. Chu, an emergency physician at Pierre Lagardeau Hospital, helicopter pilot and former aeronautical physician with the Canadian Armed Forces, leads this program developed with Santé Québec. The goal is to leave within 15 minutes of the call to rescue patients at distances between 75 and 250 kilometers. The devices used are medicalized Bell 412s. They generally fly between 200 and 220 kilometers per hour with a maximum speed of around 260 kilometers per hour. On board, a doctor and a nurse continue treatments as if in a flying intensive care unit. Several patients are on ventilators, receiving continuous intravenous medication, or are in critical condition, he explained. The teams work in a confined space. Part of the equipment is attached to the stretcher or integrated into the device. Helicopters also transport blood products for emergency transfusions, explains Dr. Philip Laramie, emergency physician at the Sacré-Cœur Hospital in Montreal and future member of the Mirabel helicopter medical team. At 31, he has participated in nearly 100 helicopter missions in Australia. He notably rescued a man whose leg had been shattered by a rock in a cave. We were airlifted to the site. The mission lasted 7 hours, recalls Dr. Laramie. This type of intervention is not yet possible in the Quebec system. For now, only inter-hospital transfers are permitted. Eventually, Quebec paramedics will also be able to call for a helicopter directly from the field, announces Dr. Chu. This development is planned for 2027. Teachers at John Abbott College in the west of Montreal Island are denouncing a toxic work environment, highlighting unjustified attacks against their members. Teachers are demonstrating outside the school this morning to denounce an appalling working environment affecting the start of the 2026 school year, according to the Federation FNEEQ-CSN. Staff described the culture at John Abbott as toxic, tense, problematic, oppressive, disrespectful, dysfunctional, discouraging, and demotivating. Since last January, no one has been dedicated full-time to the Human Resources Department, said the president of the John Abbott College Faculty Association. Members who sit on the academic committee and the board of directors have reportedly received unjustified attacks. It is the commitment and dedication of the faculty that are beginning to be undermined by the conflicts to the detriment of the student population. The union is calling for the intervention of the Ministry of Higher Education to pacify labor relations and raise awareness among the management of the CJEP. By choosing confrontation with its employees rather than working to find solutions, the management of John Abbott College is ruining the reputation of this institution, which is dear to the English-speaking community of the West Island of Montreal. It is jeopardizing its ability to recruit staff, concludes the president of the Central Council of Metropolitan Montreal. It was deja vu for former Premier Roger Grimes, who was among the many dignitaries on hand for yesterday's Churchill Falls announcement. Mr. Grimes was involved in negotiations with Quebec on the development of Gull Island more than two decades ago. He says yesterday's announcement was the fourth related to Churchill Falls and Gull Island hydro development since he started his political career in 1989. First attempt to expand hydro development nearly 30 years ago. Premier Brian Tobin and Quebec's Lucien Bouchard paid a visit to Churchill Falls in 1998. To announce a framework agreement on expanded development at Churchill Falls. That was followed by an agreement in principle reached between Mr. Grimes and then Quebec Premier Bernard Landry on the development of Gull Island in 2002. And Andrew Furies, of course, I attended that one, and now Premier Wakeham. So, you know, it's one of those things that we've been trying to get a resolution to for a long, long time. My only hope is that at some point this thing actually works because I'm a pro-development person. I see potential for all of us in the province if we get this done and get it right. Blue-collar workers with the City of Montreal are warning that they may step up their strike action in the run-up to the UCI Road World Championships, a major event set to take place in September. In a press release issued yesterday, the Montreal Blue Collar Workers Union lamented a lack of progress in negotiations with the city over the renewal of their collective agreement, which expired December 31st, 2024. According to the union, the blue-collar workers want to cooperate by taking part in road resurfacing work in the run-up to the championships, but argued the city has not been reciprocal. The union has criticized the awarding of contracts to private companies in the run-up to the competition. This affront shows a lack of respect for these workers and for taxpayers, said the union's president, Nicolas DeCiso, pointing out that work outsourced to the private sector incurs higher costs than if it were carried out in-house. The union has stated that about 10 rounds of negotiations have taken place since early May, but said the employer has remained inflexible on issues of money, which are at the heart of the labor dispute. More than 1,000 athletes are set to take part in the UCI Road World Championships from September the 20th to the 27th. Organizers say the event is expected to attract more than 2 million television viewers worldwide and draw nearly 500,000 spectators to the venues. The Blue Collar Workers Union is a local branch of the Canadian Union of Public Employees, CUPE, affiliated with the FTQ, representing 6,200 members. The blue-collar workers have gone on strike twice during the current round of negotiations, for one day in February and 3 days in April. A man in his 60s died after losing control of his ATV in Saint-Basile in the Capitale National region Sunday afternoon. According to Beatrice Dornsville, spokesperson with the Sûreté du Québec, the incident occurred at 4 p.m. The man, who was not wearing a helmet, was alone on the ATV when he lost control for reasons that remain unclear. He was pronounced dead at the hospital later that afternoon. A police officer specializing in collision investigations was on site to examine the scene. The investigation is ongoing. CBC News has learned applications from people around the world seeking Canadian citizenship certificates have been rising rapidly in recent months, fueled by thousands of applications from the United States. The number of people who have already received certificates as a result of Parliament's adoption of lost Canadian legislation late last year rose nearly 50% between April the 1st and May the 31st. Bill C-3 allows citizenship for those who can prove they are descended from a Canadian ancestor, even if that ancestor left the country several generations back. It was adopted after the courts ruled that limiting citizenship to the first generation born outside of Canada was too restrictive. Between mid-December, when Bill C-3 went into effect, and May the 31st, some 6,100 citizenship certificates were granted by Immigration, Refugees and Citizenship Canada, IRCC, to those who now qualify. That is up from 4,075 certificates issued as a result of Bill C-3 from mid-December until March the 31st. Another 17,390 people have received certificates as a result of having a Canadian parent. Prior to the bill's adoption, those who were born outside Canada had to have a Canadian parent to qualify for citizenship. Churchill Falls, Hydro-Québec will inject up to $55 billion. The project is much larger, but will also cost much more. 10 days before the general election was called, Quebec signed a new agreement in principle with Newfoundland and Labrador to allow Hydro-Québec to invest $55 billion in what would become the largest hydroelectric project in North American history. The Crown Corporation would produce enough electricity there to power 3 million Quebec homes at low cost for the next 50 years. Hydro-Québec maintains that this agreement will secure Quebec's energy future and meet the growing demand for electricity. Quebec currently buys electricity from Churchill Falls in Newfoundland and Labrador for 0.2 cents per kilowatt an hour. The new agreement would allow Hydro-Québec to purchase electricity until 2077 at an average cost of 6 cents kilowatt an hour. Hydro-Québec is satisfied. In its 2035 action plan, it estimated the cost of new renewable energy sources at 13 cents kilowatt an hour. If all the projects come to fruition, the Gull Island and Churchill Falls facilities, along with the planned wind farms in Labrador, could produce up to 14,000 megawatts of electricity, including 10,000 megawatts designed for Quebec. This volume corresponds to the consumption of approximately 3 million Quebec households. Nearly 7,000 megawatts are already considered secured. However, a significant portion of this energy remains uncertain, and negotiations with the Inuit of Labrador will need to be conducted. Ottawa played an active role in reaching this comprehensive $70 billion agreement. Between 2024 and today, Hydro-Québec has increased its investments from $25 billion to $55 billion. Hydro-Québec will also benefit from existing federal programs totaling $6.5 billion in tax credits and loan guarantees without governance rights, officials assure. Ottawa will also contribute $3.5 billion, while Newfoundland and Labrador will inject approximately $10 to $15 billion. Newfoundland and Labrador will be able to sell some of its surplus electricity to the United States, but only through Hydro-Québec and by assuming the transportation cost. Up to 720 megawatts of surplus electricity can be exported, depending on the terms of Hydro-Québec's contracts with the states of New York and Massachusetts. Hydro-Québec will also be able to purchase up to 1,630 megawatts of electricity. Hydro-Québec and Newfoundland and Labrador must first consult with Indigenous communities in Labrador and Quebec before reaching a final agreement. The parties have until March 31, 2027 to ratify the agreement and begin construction. Parti Québécois leader Paul St-Pierre Plamondon says his party won't hold the referendum on Quebec sovereignty while Donald Trump is president. The 49-year-old took to social media early this morning to make the statement. I have chosen to completely defuse the argument that this would be the worst possible time to reflect on our future because of Trump by ruling out the possibility of holding a referendum before the end of a second term, said St-Pierre Plamondon. That means we will be able to run a campaign based on our proposals to help Quebecers and revitalize our future, rather than on repetitive and fruitless fear-mongering. He went on to explain that this means the Parti Québécois government will not hold the referendum before January 20, 2029, the date on which Mr. Trump's term in the White House ends. The party leader stated that an issue as critical as the political future of Quebec requires an informed and calm debate. Mr. St-Pierre Plamondon noted that if the PQ is elected, the party will continue to consult Quebecers on the topic of independence during its first term. The search for a missing plane has come to an end after crews discovered plane debris near Queen Elizabeth II Provincial Park in Ontario. While parts of the aircraft have been found, the whereabouts of the missing 73-year-old pilot identified by his family as David Douglas remain unknown. Durham Regional Police say he took off from Oshawa Airport around 8:30 Friday and was believed to be heading north toward Kawarta Lakes. Douglas was flying a small blue and yellow single-seat OM-built plane with FOFZ on its tail. He was supposed to fly back at 9:30 a.m. that same day, but he never returned. Investigators said he was last reported near Balsam Lake. A coordinated search got underway for Douglas over the weekend. Yesterday, the regional police confirmed plane debris was discovered in the Kawarta Lakes area. The Joint Rescue Coordination Center, JRCC, in Trenton said the wreckage was observed in Wolf Lake. Authorities confirmed that Mr. Douglas has not been found, but said the investigation now falls under the jurisdiction of the Ontario Provincial Police. Kawarta Lakes OPP will be assisting JRCC in the search, which includes dive techs in the lake areas. Cracks discovered at a Quebec City elementary school have forced more than 300 students and their teachers to move to another school shortly before the start of the academic year. Inspections carried out on St. Fidel Elementary School revealed cracks in the building's beams and pillars. Although expert evaluations confirm no immediate safety risk to occupants, the extent of the repairs requires a major construction project. In total, 345 students and staff will be relocated. An online meeting for parents will be held August the 20th. The school service center said the students, alongside employees, will be set up at another building, also owned by the service, located 250 meters away. Minors and social networks, the Meta trial gets to the heart of the matter. Accused of making teenagers addicted to Facebook and Instagram, Meta faces the first arguments in a trial in California today, in which several U.S. states are demanding nearly $200 billion in penalties and an overhaul of its two flagship applications. After jury selection last week, the substantiative hearings begin for 6 weeks before the federal court in Oakland on the San Francisco Bay. This is the first federal trial in a vast legal battle that also targets TikTok, Snapchat, and YouTube. Surrounded by lawsuits from families, school communities, and U.S. states that accuse them of damaging the mental health of teenagers. Meta appears here alone, already burdened with two convictions this year in state courts in Los Angeles and New Mexico, which he has appealed. The states are demanding, according to a still provisional estimate, some $193 billion in penalties. Last Thursday, they denied aiming for $1.4 trillion, a total calculated by Meta, which they say was intended to create shock. They also demand that the most protective settings be automatically imposed on minors from screen time to notifications, without the possibility for a teenager to relax them on their own. Leading a coalition of 29 states that have been pursuing Meta since 2023, the attorneys general of four of them, California, Colorado, Kentucky, and New Jersey, are spearheading this lawsuit. Their accusation consists of three parts. Meta allegedly lied to the public about the harmfulness of its applications for teenagers. It allegedly designed certain features to retain them, including appearance filters and time-limiting tools that are easily circumvented. And it allegedly collected data from children under 13 without parental consent, in violation of a federal law. Eight jurors were selected, but their role will be advisory. Mark Zuckerberg is the star witness announced 6 months after his first appearance before a jury in Los Angeles, which resulted in a historic conviction for the harm suffered by a teenage girl. The jury will also hear from Arturo Bejar, a former Meta engineer who has become a key figure in the fight against social media giants. The judge rejected the Menlo Park Group's request to exclude its testimony, seeing it as a desperate attempt to eliminate a strong witness for the plaintiffs. Meta, which claims some 3.6 billion users across all its applications, strongly disagrees with these accusations and says it is confident that the evidence will demonstrate our long-standing commitment to young people. VRL Canada announced the launch of the co-development phase of the Dorval Multimodal Hub, a new integrated station that will bring together the passenger rail services of VRL and EXO, as well as the shuttle service to YUL Montreal Trudeau International Airport. By bringing multiple modes of transportation together near YUL and the Dorval terminus operated by the STM, the Dorval Multimodal Hub will simplify travel and make journeys across Montreal's West Island more seamless. At Via Rail, we believe that transforming the rail experience begins before passengers even step aboard. That is why we have brought together Kiewit, EXO, the ARTM, and ADM to co-develop a hub that meets the real needs of the Dorval community and the 250,000 travelers who pass through our station each year. Matthew Paquette, President and CEO of Via Rail Canada, said their shared objective is to provide passengers with more efficient and user-friendly public transit solutions. Construction and engineering firm Construction Kiewit has been selected as the project's design and construction partner. The project will be delivered in close collaboration with key stakeholders. including the ARTM EXO and Aéroport de Montréal, ADM. The Dorval Multimodal Hub is a great example of how bringing different modes of transportation together can improve the passenger experience for Canadians. By better connecting passenger rail, public transit, and air travel, this project will increase the efficiency of the travel experience while making journeys smoother, more accessible, and more sustainable, said Stephen McKinnon, Minister of Transport. The co-development phase will enable Via Rail Kiewit and the project partners to jointly define the UB's detailed design, plan the end-to-end user experience, and ensure seamless integration between the various transportation services. The work includes bringing Via Rail and EXO stations together on the current EXO site, integrating the shuttle service to the airport, and better aligning connections between the networks. The Canadian Real Estate Association says home sales in July were down compared with a year ago, but edged slightly higher month over month. Today, the organization said home sales last month totaled 43,578, down 5.3% from the previous year. On a seasonally adjusted basis, activity was up 0.5% compared with June this year. At the national level, July's housing data was a carbon copy of the June numbers, with home sales edging up a little further, listings down, and prices remaining stable. The more interesting story over the last few months has been below the surface of the headline national numbers, where markets across the country are generally moving back towards balance. CREA said that Saskatchewan, New Brunswick, Newfoundland, and Labrador are still borderline sellers' markets, but that other provinces have seen inventory converging toward long-term averages in recent months. Notably, even Ontario's months of inventory measure was only about a half standard deviation above average in July after having been in buyer's market condition for the first 4 months of 2026. The national average sale price of homes sold in July was $674,819, up 0.2% on a year-over-year basis. Regionally, prices fell on a year-over-year basis in Ontario and BC, while all other regions saw gains. CREA says new listings in July were down 1.6% month-over-month, marking the third consecutive drop. With only hours to spare for Canada to strike a trade deal with the United States, a wide swath of Canadian businesses are on edge, with some expecting as much as half of their sales could disappear if the punishing new levies take hold. The latest round of U.S. tariffs are set to take effect tomorrow unless a last-minute deal is reached. They would layer on top of existing U.S. trade sanctions, adding another duty to $28 billion worth of Canadian products, including electronics, dairy, alcohol, wood, and more. Negotiations are coming down to the wire. Canadian officials could see U.S. Trade Representative Jamieson Greer again before Prime Minister Mark Carney and U.S. President Donald Trump speak ahead of tomorrow's tariff deadline. A source with direct knowledge of the talks told CBC News. America's top trade negotiator has made it clear that it will be Mr. Trump who ultimately makes the final decision on any deal. CBC News is not identifying the source because they are not authorized to publicly discuss the talks. For some Canadian businesses, the new proposed tariffs wouldn't just raise prices on American customers. They say shipping across the border will become uneconomical. President of Brockville, Ontario-based Northern Cables, Todd Stafford, says his company counts on U.S. buyers for about half of its sales. The company manufactures copper and aluminum power cables for commercial and industrial use. We ship 50% of our production to the U.S. We have 7 warehouses in the U.S. He said at the announced level of 50% tariffs, they would lose all of that business immediately. Mr. Stafford says if the new U.S. tariffs kick in tomorrow, they can't have a single tractor trailer cross the border. They are hoping cooler heads prevail, or maybe there will be some kind of time extension, he added. The newly elected Grand Chief of the Innu Nation shares the initial optimism surrounding the new Churchill Falls deal, but says a deeper dive into the agreement is yet to be had. Jody Ishini was elected to the position over the weekend and immediately flew to St. John's to take in the announcement on the St. John's waterfront. Ms. Ishini says the agreement sounded really promising, noting the acknowledgments that the agreement is within their land claim area. That said, she has not seen the official document yet, so she still needs to do a deep dive into it before bringing it to the people in the community to get their feedback.

sports highlights for Tuesday, August the 18th, 2026. The NBA is disputing claims made in an ESPN article about the league's investigation of Los Angeles Clippers owner Steve Ballmer. ESPN published a story yesterday morning citing three sources that said the NBA found no evidence showing that Mr. Ballmer funneled money through team sponsors to pay Kawhi Leonard in order to circumvent the salary cap. The article alleged that the NBA is instead focused on if the team's introduction of Leonard to team sponsors constitutes a violation of the league's rules prohibiting salary cap circumvention. NBA spokesman Mike Bass issued a statement yesterday afternoon that said the ESPN article contains numerous and significant inaccuracies. Mr. Bass's statement said that the results of the NBA's investigation will be made clear once it's completed. A trade between LA and the Toronto Raptors involving Leonard as

moved into the baseball podcast space this year. One such offering is the Get It Done League podcast featuring former Sluggers Josh Donaldson and Russell Martin with broadcaster Arash Madani. The title serves as a nod to a memorable Donaldson quote from the 2015 season. "You know what you're going to get from him. It's just honesty at all times," Martin said of his former teammate in a recent video interview. "He doesn't care if he ruffles any feathers." Therein lies the beauty of having quotable ex-players on the microphone. When in uniform, players are usually guarded and careful to avoid generating bulletin board material for the opposing team. Once their playing days end, they can often be a revelation. While the filter can sometimes be thicker on radio or television, the podcast medium can allow for deeper dives and extended storytelling as former players provide valued insight into the reality of the professional game. Former Blue Jays outfielder Kevin Peller and pitcher Ricky Romero also tap into that behind-the-curtain knowledge on the Bluebird Territory podcast with writer Mitch Bannon of The Athletic. The Toronto Raptors signed free agent guard Malachi Smith yesterday. Smith averaged 8.3 points, 3.4 rebounds, 3.3 assists, and 23.9 minutes in 15 games, four starts with the Brooklyn Nets last season. He shot .485 from the field, including .435 from three-point range, and scored in double figures six times with one double-double. Smith recorded a season-high 19 points, 10 assists, and 8 rebounds on April the 10th at Milwaukee. He also appeared in 39 games, 18 starts with Long Island in the NBA G League, averaging 14.4 points, 5.7 assists, 4.6 rebounds, 1.4 steals, and 28.7 minutes. Financial terms of the deal were not disclosed, as per team policy. Home court has been good to Melissa Umanaparitis and Brandy Wilkerson. The Canadian beach volleyball duo seeks a Montreal three-peat in the FIVB Beach Pro Tournament starting Wednesday at Parc Jean-Drapeau. Umanaparitis and Wilkerson won in Montreal early in their partnership in 2023 and again in 2025. The latter tournament felt to them like a belated celebration of their Olympic silver medal in Paris in 2024. When the Beach Pro Tour didn't have a stop in Montreal. Both ladies are from Toronto. They were the first Canadian women to claim an Olympic beach volleyball medal. Umanaparitis is considered one of the best diggers in the game. The left-handed Wilkerson, whose wingspan of almost 2 meters provides impenetrable blocks, is a force at the net. Currently ranked 9th in the world, the Canadians chase a second tournament win this season after prevailing in Ostrava, Czechia in May. Yesterday, FIFA confirmed that Chief Operating Officer Kevin Lemieux has left the governing body weeks after he publicly criticized President Gianni Infantino's plan to sell a stake in its tournament business, including the World Cup. FIFA can confirm that the working relationship between FIFA and Kevin Lemieux as FIFA's chief operating officer has ended on August the 17th. FIFA thanks Kevin for his 2 years of service and wishes him the best of luck in the future. No further comment will be made on the matter. FIFA Secretary General Matthias Grafstrom informed staff and council members of Mr. Lemieux's departure in a letter yesterday, saying the two sides had agreed to part ways following recent discussions. Mr. Lemieux had publicly criticized the proposal last month, saying FIFA staff had been deceived over the plan and describing it as the project of one person. "Our mission is to serve football, not to serve the personal interest of a person who unfortunately believes he embodies FIFA when he is supposed to be at its service," Mr. Lemieux said in a statement at the time. Weather forecast issued by Environment Canada, brought to you by CJAS. Chance of a shower this evening, cloudy with showers tonight, a high of 16.

Tomorrow, rain. Temperature of 18 during the day, overnight 16. Winds from the south, 25 with gusts to 40. Thursday, chance of a shower, temperature of 22, cloudy overnight 14. Friday and Saturday's outlook, mainly sunny skies, daytime high of 22, clear overnight 13 degrees Celsius. Marine forecast for the Northeast Gulf. Showers and fog patches tonight and tomorrow. Winds southwest 15 to 20 this evening, backing to south 15 late overnight. Winds southeast 15 to 20 tomorrow afternoon. Thursday, winds south 20 knots, veering to southwest 15 to 20. Friday, winds southwest 20 knots. Saturday, southwest 15 to 20 knots. North Shore and Lower North Shore. Baikomo, fog patches developing overnight, a low of 13. Sitil and Port Cartier, cloudy with a 30% chance of showers tonight. Fog patches developing overnight, winds becoming east 20. Near midnight, a low of 14. Mingani and Anticosti, 30% chance of showers tonight. Fog patches developing overnight, winds southeast 20, a low of 15. Natsasquan, cloudy, 30% chance of showers overnight. Fog patches developing, a low of 16. Chevry, becoming cloudy this evening, then periods of drizzle. Fog patches developing near midnight. Winds southwest 20, becoming southeast 20 near midnight, a low of 16. Blas Sablon, periods of drizzle, fog patches, winds southwest 20, temperature steady near 15. Weather forecast brought to you by CJAS.

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1: 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Chance of a shower this evening, cloudy with showers tonight, a high of 16. Tomorrow, rain. Temperature of 18 during the day, overnight 16. Winds from the south, 25 with gusts to 40. Thursday, chance of a shower, temperature of 22, cloudy overnight 14. Friday and Saturday's outlook, mainly sunny skies, daytime high of 22, clear overnight, 13 degrees Celsius. Marine forecast for the Northeast Gulf. Showers and fog patches tonight and tomorrow. Winds southwest 15 to 20 this evening, backing to south 15 late overnight. Winds southeast 15 to 20 tomorrow afternoon. Thursday, winds south 20 knots, veering to southwest 15 to 20. Friday, wind southwest 20 knots. Saturday, southwest 15 to 20 knots. North Shore and Lower North Shore. Baie-Comeau, fog patches developing overnight, a low up 13. Sept-Îles, Port-Cartier, cloudy with a 30% chance of showers tonight. Fog patches developing overnight, winds becoming east 20. Near midnight, a low up 14. Mingani and Anticosti, 30% chance of showers tonight. Fog patches developing overnight, wind southeast 20, a low of 15. Natsiquan, cloudy, 30% chance of showers overnight, fog patches developing, a low of 16. Chevre, becoming cloudy this evening, then periods of drizzle, fog patches developing near midnight. Winds southwest 20, becoming southeast 20 near midnight, a low of 16. Blanc-Sablon, periods of drizzle, fog patches, wind southwest 20, temperature steady near 15. Weather forecast brought to you by CJAS.

house and do my daily chores. When I put the broom away, I see the dress that Alice wore. It's hanging in the closet, it's hanging in the closet, sadly sagging without form. Empty dress there in the closet, held a body soft and warm. Shoes and dress that Alice wore. It's the dress she wore the night she caught me lying there beside some strange woman, meaning nothing, just some bones and hair and hide. I could not explain it to her, and I cannot to this day. Now I stand here staring at the dress she wore to go away.

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Shoes and dress that Alice wore. 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

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And if they are, who cares? 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

Since 1971, Société de Traverseurs de Québec has played an important role by providing safe, efficient, and dependable ferry services across Quebec for residents and visitors alike. As people's needs have changed over the years, so have the services provided by the STQ. Today, STQ is at the helm of a large network of 13 maritime services that extends all the way from Montreal to the Lower North Shore and the Madeleine Islands in eastern Quebec. Société de Traverseurs de Québec, linking places and connecting people.

that fancy store. Well, they looked at me like I was poor, but I won $100 bills caused a stir. It went from don't take checks to right away, yes sir.

Arena Kevin Bateman Center. Our halls echo to years of laughter and fun from kids and adults alike. From hockey tournaments to festivals. Arena Kevin Bateman Center. Come and have a laugh with us.

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1: Welcome to this evening's Rosary. Starting out, we have the Our Father in song.

0: The five glorious mysteries of the Most Holy Rosary. In the name of the Father, and of the Son, and of the Holy Spirit, Amen. I believe in God,
1: the Father Almighty, the Creator of heaven and earth, and in Jesus Christ, His only Son, our Lord, who was conceived by the Holy Spirit, born of the Virgin Mary, suffered under Pontius Pilate, was crucified, died, and was buried. He descended into hell. The third day He arose again from the dead. He ascended into heaven, sits at the right hand of God the Father Almighty. From thence He shall come to judge the living and the dead. I believe in the Holy Spirit, the Holy Catholic Church, the communion of saints, the forgiveness of sins, the resurrection of the body, and life everlasting. Amen.
0: Our Father, who art in heaven, hallowed be thy name. Thy kingdom come, thy will be done, on earth as it is in heaven.
1: Give us this day our daily bread, and forgive us our trespasses, as we forgive those who trespass against us. And lead us not into temptation, but deliver us from evil. Amen.
0: Hail Mary, full of grace, the Lord is with thee. Blessed art thou among women, and blessed is the fruit of thy womb, Jesus.
1: Holy Mary, Mother of God, pray for us sinners, now and at the hour of our death. Amen.
0: Hail Mary, full of grace, the Lord is with thee. Blessed art thou among women, and blessed is the fruit of thy womb, Jesus.
1: Holy Mary, Mother of God, pray for us sinners, now and at the hour of our death. Amen.
0: Hail Mary, full of grace, the Lord is with thee. Blessed art thou among women, and blessed is the fruit of thy womb, Jesus.
1: Holy Mary, Mother of God, pray for us sinners, now and at the hour of our death. Amen.
0: Glory be to the Father, and to the Son, and to the Holy Spirit.
1: As it was in the beginning, is now, and ever shall be, world without end. Amen.
0: The first glorious mystery, the resurrection. Our Father, who art in heaven, hallowed be thy name. Thy kingdom come, thy will be done, on earth as it is in heaven.
1: Give us this day our daily bread, and forgive us our trespasses, as we forgive those who trespass against us. And lead us not into temptation, but deliver us from evil. Amen.
0: Hail Mary, full of grace, the Lord is with thee. Blessed art thou among women, and blessed is the fruit of thy womb, Jesus.
1: Holy Mary, Mother of God, pray for us sinners, now and at the hour of our death. Amen.
0: Hail Mary, full of grace, the Lord is with thee. Blessed art thou among women, and blessed is the fruit of thy womb, Jesus.
1: Holy Mary, Mother of God, pray for us sinners, now and at the hour of our death. Amen.
0: Hail Mary, full of grace, the Lord is with thee. Blessed art thou among women, and blessed is the fruit of thy womb, Jesus.
1: Holy Mary, Mother of God, pray for us sinners, now and at the hour of our death. Amen.
0: Hail Mary, full of grace, the Lord is with thee. Blessed art thou among women, and blessed is the fruit of thy womb, Jesus.
1: Holy Mary, Mother of God, pray for us sinners, now and at the hour of our death. Amen.
0: Hail Mary, full of grace, the Lord is with thee. Blessed art thou among women, and blessed is the fruit of thy womb, Jesus.
1: Holy Mary, Mother of God, pray for us sinners, now and at the hour of our death. Amen.
0: Hail Mary, full of grace, the Lord is with thee. Blessed art thou among women, and blessed is the fruit of thy womb, Jesus.
1: Holy Mary, Mother of God, pray for us sinners, now and at the hour of our death. Amen.
0: Hail Mary, full of grace, the Lord is with thee. Blessed art thou among women, and blessed is the fruit of thy womb, Jesus.
1: Holy Mary, Mother of God, pray for us sinners, now and at the hour of our death. Amen.
0: Hail Mary, full of grace, the Lord is with thee. Blessed art thou among women, and blessed is the fruit of thy womb, Jesus.
1: Holy Mary, Mother of God, pray for us sinners, now and at the hour of our death. Amen.
0: Hail Mary, full of grace, the Lord is with thee. Blessed art thou among women, and blessed is the fruit of thy womb, Jesus.
1: Holy Mary, Mother of God, pray for us sinners, now and at the hour of our death. Amen.
0: Hail Mary, full of grace, the Lord is with thee. Blessed art thou among women, and blessed is the fruit of thy womb, Jesus.
1: Holy Mary, Mother of God, pray for us sinners, now and at the hour of our death. Amen.
0: Glory be to the Father, and to the Son, and to the Holy Spirit.
1: As it was in the beginning, is now, and ever shall be, world without end. Amen. O my Jesus, forgive us our sins, save us from the fires of hell,
2: Lead all souls to heaven, especially those most in need of thy mercy.
0: The second glorious mystery, the Ascension. Our Father, who art in heaven, hallowed be thy name. Thy kingdom come, thy will be done on earth as it is in heaven.
2: Give us this day our daily bread, and forgive us our trespasses, as we forgive those who trespass against us. And lead us not into temptation, but deliver us from evil. Amen.
0: Hail Mary, full of grace, the Lord is with thee. Blessed art thou among women, and blessed is the fruit of thy womb, Jesus.
2: Holy Mary, Mother of God, pray for us sinners, now and at the hour of our death. Amen.
0: Hail Mary, full of grace, the Lord is with thee. Blessed art thou among women, and blessed is the fruit of thy womb, Jesus.
2: Holy Mary, Mother of God, pray for us sinners, now and at the hour of our death. Amen.
0: Hail Mary, full of grace, the Lord is with thee. Blessed art thou among women, and blessed is the fruit of thy womb, Jesus.
2: Holy Mary, Mother of God, pray for us sinners, now and at the hour of our death. Amen.
0: Hail Mary, full of grace, the Lord is with thee. Blessed art thou among women, and blessed is the fruit of thy womb, Jesus.
2: Holy Mary, Mother of God, pray for us sinners, now and at the hour of our death. Amen.
0: Hail Mary, full of grace, the Lord is with thee. Blessed art thou among women, and blessed is the fruit of thy womb, Jesus.
2: Holy Mary, Mother of God, pray for us sinners, now and at the hour of our death. Amen.
0: Hail Mary, full of grace, the Lord is with thee. Blessed art thou among women, and blessed is the fruit of thy womb, Jesus.
2: Holy Mary, Mother of God, pray for us sinners, now and at the hour of our death. Amen.
0: Hail Mary, full of grace, the Lord is with thee. Blessed art thou among women, and blessed is the fruit of thy womb, Jesus.
2: Holy Mary, Mother of God, pray for us sinners, now and at the hour of our death. Amen.
0: Hail Mary, full of grace, the Lord is with thee. Blessed art thou among women, and blessed is the fruit of thy womb, Jesus.
2: Holy Mary, Mother of God, pray for us sinners, now and at the hour of our death. Amen.
0: Hail Mary, full of grace, the Lord is with thee. Blessed art thou among women, and blessed is the fruit of thy womb, Jesus.
2: Holy Mary, Mother of God, pray for us sinners, now and at the hour of our death. Amen.
0: Hail Mary, full of grace, the Lord is with thee. Blessed art thou among women, and blessed is the fruit of thy womb, Jesus.
2: Holy Mary, Mother of God, pray for us sinners, now and at the hour of our death. Amen.
0: Glory be to the Father, and to the Son, and to the Holy Spirit.
2: As it was in the beginning, it is now and ever shall be, world without end. Amen. O my Jesus, forgive us our sins, save us from the fires of hell, lead all souls to heaven, especially those most in need of thy mercy.
0: The third glorious mystery, the descent of the Holy Spirit. Our Father, who art in heaven, hallowed be thy name. Thy kingdom come, thy will be done on earth as it is in heaven.
2: Give us this day our daily bread, and forgive us our trespasses, as we forgive those who trespass against us. And lead us not into temptation, but deliver us from evil. Amen.
0: Hail Mary, full of grace, the Lord is with thee. Blessed art thou among women, and blessed is the fruit of thy womb, Jesus.
2: Holy Mary, Mother of God, pray for us sinners, now and at the hour of our death. Amen.
0: Hail Mary, full of grace, the Lord is with thee. Blessed art thou among women, and blessed is the fruit of thy womb, Jesus.
2: Holy Mary, Mother of God, pray for us sinners, now and at the hour of our death. Amen.
0: Hail Mary, full of grace, the Lord is with thee. Blessed art thou among women, and blessed is the fruit of thy womb, Jesus.
2: Holy Mary, Mother of God, pray for us sinners, now and at the hour of our death. Amen.
0: Hail Mary, full of grace, the Lord is with thee. Blessed art thou among women, and blessed is the fruit of thy womb, Jesus.
2: Holy Mary, Mother of God, pray for us sinners, now and at the hour of our death. Amen.
0: Hail Mary, full of grace, the Lord is with thee. Blessed art thou among women, and blessed is the fruit of thy womb, Jesus.
2: Holy Mary, Mother of God, pray for us sinners, now and at the hour of our death. Amen.
0: Hail Mary, full of grace, the Lord is with thee. Blessed art thou among women, and blessed is the fruit of thy womb, Jesus.
2: Holy Mary, Mother of God, pray for us sinners, now and at the hour of our death. Amen.
0: Hail Mary, full of grace, the Lord is with thee. Blessed art thou among women, and blessed is the fruit of thy womb, Jesus.
3: Holy Mary, Mother of God, pray for us sinners, now and at the hour of our death. Amen.
0: Hail Mary, full of grace, the Lord is with thee. Blessed art thou among women, and blessed is the fruit of thy womb, Jesus.
3: Holy Mary, Mother of God, pray for us sinners, now and at the hour of our death. Amen.
0: Hail Mary, full of grace, the Lord is with thee. Blessed art thou among women, and blessed is the fruit of thy womb, Jesus.
3: Holy Mary, Mother of God, pray for us sinners, now and at the hour of our death. Amen.
0: Hail Mary, full of grace, the Lord is with thee. Blessed art thou among women, and blessed is the fruit of thy womb, Jesus.
3: Holy Mary, Mother of God, pray for us sinners, now and at the hour of our death. Amen.
0: Glory be to the Father, and to the Son, and to the Holy Spirit.
2: As it was in the beginning, it is now and ever shall be, world without end. Amen. O my Jesus, forgive us our sins, save us from the fires of hell, lead all souls to heaven, especially those most in need of thy mercy.
0: The fourth glorious mystery, the Assumption. Our Father, who art in heaven, hallowed be thy name. Thy kingdom come, thy will be done on earth as it is in heaven.
2: Give us this day our daily bread, and forgive us our trespasses, as we forgive those who trespass against us. And lead us not into temptation, but deliver us from evil. Amen.
0: Hail Mary, full of grace, the Lord is with thee. Blessed art thou among women, and blessed is the fruit of thy womb, Jesus.
3: Holy Mary, Mother of God, pray for us sinners, now and at the hour of our death. Amen.
0: Hail Mary, full of grace, the Lord is with thee. Blessed art thou among women, and blessed is the fruit of thy womb, Jesus.
3: Holy Mary, Mother of God, pray for us sinners, now and at the hour of our death. Amen.
0: Hail Mary, full of grace, the Lord is with thee. Blessed art thou among women, and blessed is the fruit of thy womb, Jesus.
3: Holy Mary, Mother of God, pray for us sinners, now and at the hour of our death. Amen.
0: Hail Mary, full of grace, the Lord is with thee. Blessed art thou among women, and blessed is the fruit of thy womb, Jesus.
3: Holy Mary, Mother of God, pray for us sinners, now and at the hour of our death. Amen.
0: Hail Mary, full of grace, the Lord is with thee. Blessed art thou among women, and blessed is the fruit of thy womb, Jesus.
3: Holy Mary, Mother of God, pray for us sinners, now and at the hour of our death. Amen.
0: Hail Mary, full of grace, the Lord is with thee. Blessed art thou among women, and blessed is the fruit of thy womb, Jesus.
3: Holy Mary, Mother of God, pray for us sinners, now and at the hour of our death. Amen.
0: Hail Mary, full of grace, the Lord is with thee. Blessed art thou among women, and blessed is the fruit of thy womb, Jesus.
3: Holy Mary, Mother of God, pray for us sinners, now and at the hour of our death. Amen.
0: Hail Mary, full of grace, the Lord is with thee. Blessed art thou among women, and blessed is the fruit of thy womb, Jesus.
3: Holy Mary, Mother of God, pray for us sinners, now and at the hour of our death. Amen.
0: Hail Mary, full of grace, the Lord is with thee. Blessed art thou among women, and blessed is the fruit of thy womb, Jesus.
3: Holy Mary, Mother of God, pray for us sinners, now and at the hour of our death. Amen.
0: Hail Mary, full of grace, the Lord is with thee. Blessed art thou among women, and blessed is the fruit of thy womb, Jesus.
3: Holy Mary, Mother of God, pray for us sinners, now and at the hour of our death. Amen.
0: Glory be to the Father, and to the Son, and to the Holy Spirit.
2: As it was in the beginning, is now and ever shall be, world without end. Amen. O my Jesus, forgive us our sins, save us from the fires of hell, lead all souls to heaven, especially those most in need of thy mercy.
0: The fifth glorious mystery, the Coronation. Our Father, who art in heaven, hallowed be thy name. Thy kingdom come, thy will be done on earth as it is in heaven.
2: Give us this day our daily bread, and forgive us our trespasses, as we forgive those who trespass against us. And lead us not into temptation, but deliver us from evil. Amen.
0: Hail Mary, full of grace, the Lord is with thee. Blessed art thou among women, and blessed is the fruit of thy womb, Jesus.
3: Holy Mary, Mother of God, pray for us sinners, now and at the hour of our death. Amen.
0: Hail Mary, full of grace, the Lord is with thee. Blessed art thou among women, and blessed is the fruit of thy womb, Jesus.
3: Holy Mary, Mother of God, pray for us sinners, now and at the hour of our death. Amen.
0: Hail Mary, full of grace, the Lord is with thee. Blessed art thou among women, and blessed is the fruit of thy womb, Jesus.
3: Holy Mary, Mother of God, pray for us sinners, now and at the hour of our death. Amen.
0: Hail Mary, full of grace, the Lord is with thee. Blessed art thou among women, and blessed is the fruit of thy womb, Jesus.
3: Holy Mary, Mother of God, pray for us sinners, now and at the hour of our death. Amen.
0: Hail Mary, full of grace, the Lord is with thee. Blessed art thou among women, and blessed is the fruit of thy womb, Jesus.
3: Holy Mary, Mother of God, pray for us sinners, now and at the hour of our death. Amen.
0: Hail Mary, full of grace, the Lord is with thee. Blessed art thou among women, and blessed is the fruit of thy womb, Jesus.
3: Holy Mary, Mother of God, pray for us sinners, now and at the hour of our death. Amen.
0: Hail Mary, full of grace, the Lord is with thee. Blessed art thou among women, and blessed is the fruit of thy womb, Jesus.
3: Holy Mary, Mother of God, pray for us sinners, now and at the hour of our death. Amen.
0: Hail Mary, full of grace, the Lord is with thee. Blessed art thou among women, and blessed is the fruit of thy womb, Jesus.
3: Holy Mary, Mother of God, pray for us sinners, now and at the hour of our death. Amen.
0: Hail Mary, full of grace, the Lord is with thee. Blessed art thou among women, and blessed is the fruit of thy womb, Jesus.
3: Holy Mary, Mother of God, pray for us sinners, now and at the hour of our death. Amen.
0: Hail Mary, full of grace, the Lord is with thee. Blessed art thou among women, and blessed is the fruit of thy womb, Jesus.
3: Holy Mary, Mother of God, pray for us sinners, now and at the hour of our death. Amen.
0: Glory be to the Father, and to the Son, and to the Holy Spirit.
3: As it was in the beginning, is now and ever shall be, world without end. Amen. O my Jesus, forgive us our sins, save us from the fires of hell, lead all souls to heaven, especially those most in need of thy mercy.
0: Hail, Holy Queen.
3: Mother of mercy, our life, our sweetness, and our hope. To thee do we cry, poor banished children of Eve. To thee do we send up our sighs, mourning and weeping in this valley of tears. Turn then, most gracious advocate, thine eyes of mercy toward us. And after this, our exile, show unto us the blessed fruit of thy womb, Jesus. O clement, O loving, O sweet Virgin Mary.
0: Pray for us, O Holy Mother of God,
3: that we may be made worthy of the promises of Christ.

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